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2: Take a look at our copper weather for Butte and southwestern Montana. Throughout the night, rain showers and thunderstorms with windy conditions. Cloudy skies at a low at 47 our Friday, bringing with it rain showers and a high at 69. And by tomorrow night, rain showers and thunderstorms at a low at 45 degrees. Some wind for our Saturday. We'll have a thunderstorm or two with a high at 64. Copper 94, happy to have you along with our Classics Hour. Scott Perini in studio with the music we've lived our lives to with a spotlight tonight, shining down on some number one hits of September's past, brought to you by the E-Village, Mile High Federal 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And again, tonight we're celebrating number one hits here in the month of September, and we're going to get things moving now with a, great record from, a not-so-real studio group called the Archies.

0: 94 with the magic of one Ron Dante. His voice overdubbed numerous times with a female vocal included. It's the Archies and Sugar Sugar, and that song hit number one all the way back in September of 1969, where it stayed at the top for 4 weeks. And tonight we've got more of those memorable September hits that hit the top of the surveys on the way for you, plus meteorologist Jeff Womack and your weather, all right here at Copper 94's Classics Hour.
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0: And we're back here at Copper 94. Our Classics Hour in full swing tonight. We're highlighting number ones of September's past. And how about we turn that dial now to the year of 1978. Yes, disco was still in. And we had songs like this that hit number one from Exile and Kiss You All Over.

Copper 94 with the Box Tops. It's The Letter, a song that hit number one and where it stayed for 4 weeks all the way back in September of 1967. They wind back the hands of time even more, and it was September 19th, to be exact, that the song The Twist hit the number one chart position from the legendary Ernest Evans, better known as Chubby Checker.

0: Power 94 with the hits we still enjoy and the hits that take us back to September's past. That one was at number one this month in 1973 for Grand Funk Railroad, and we're an American band. Well, we're going to step away for just a moment and be back with more music and more memories here at Copper 94's Classics Hour. It's game time at Shenanigans Bar and Casino. 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And while you're in, try your luck in the casino and enjoy the big game vibes at Shenanigans Bar and Casino here in Butte, open daily at 1000 South Excelsior Street. Good times always include some shenanigans.
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0: And we're back here at Copper 94 in our Classics Hour, September number ones in our rock and roll profile. And it's back to 1966 we go, where for 3 weeks this one was at the top for the association. It's Cherish.

0: Garbage 94, Frankie Valli, and the Four Seasons, it's Sherry. Number one, 5 weeks in 1962, and it hit the very top of the music surveys on the Billboard Hot 100 charts this very month. Well, we're going to continue our little trip back in time with the September number ones after we now join meteorologist Jeff Womack with your weather, brought to you by the Phillipsburg Businesses.
1: Well, some changes coming our way today. Warm before some storms, about midday to early afternoon, sometime between about noon and 5. So I'm going to go for about 2, 3 o'clock. We should get a little bit of rain here across the Butte areas. That low lifts further to the north here. Then that front goes stationary, but most of the moisture is all going to be either to the north or south of southwestern Montana, unfortunately, because we could use it. Now, going into Friday, not much going on until Friday night comes around, and that's when we get those real soaking rains Friday night, lingering in through Saturday, and it looks to be a pretty good setup here. It's actually got some juice to it that could turn loose and bring us in the neighborhood of a half inch to a little bit more than that. Now, some of the higher elevations could get into an inch of liquid accumulation here, and that would certainly help things out with our dry situation, at least temporarily. So we do have some moisture to work with, at least this time around. Not looking at anything too excessive, but a couple of downpours here and there, not out of the question. Now, as we go into next week, we are in for a whole lot of sunshine, and that's going to bring our temperatures back a little bit above average, but it'll be a cool start to the weekend. We'll take a look at all of those forecast details, and those are coming your way next.
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1: Cloudy and some storms throughout the afternoon here across Anaconda, 79, and then some heavier downpours of rain coming in on Friday with 70. Rain and 66 for Saturday, and then for Sunday, mid-70s for us. Monday, Tuesday, and Wednesday, turning up the temperatures once again. Mid to upper 70s is what we're going to be looking at with wall-to-wall sunshine. And then for Deer Lodge, 80 with some storms this evening. 71 for Friday and continued rain. And then cool and rainy on Saturday. Day with 66. Now we get into Sunday. Now we'll be in the low 70s. Sunshine will be plentiful Monday, Tuesday, and Wednesday with highs in the mid 70s for us. And then for Whitehall today, we've got some rain coming back into the forecast. Probably evening rounds for us. 49 overnight tonight. As we'll be at 73, a little cooler for Friday with thunderstorms and some more rain. Showers continue into Saturday, at least through the morning hours, and 66. Now for Sunday, sunshine, light wind, 75. We're in the upper 70s as high pressure builds back in and sends a dry pattern back our way Monday through about Wednesday of next week. And then for Butte, 76. We'll get a little shower sometime early to mid-afternoon today, 46 overnight tonight. Thunderstorms again on Friday, and then for Saturday, rainy and cool with 63. Sunshine right at room temperature here for Sunday, 72. Oh, some of you like it 68. Okay. Monday, Tuesday, and Wednesday, we got numbers in the mid-70s. I'm meteorologist Jeff Womack. That's the KBOW Copper 94 weather.
0: Well, thank you much, Jeff Womack, and that is your weather for Butte and southwestern Montana, again brought to you by the Phillipsburg Businesses. Our Classics Hour rolls onward. Tonight we're highlighting songs that were at number one during the month of September, and right now we're going to jump in that time machine back to 1961, where for 3 weeks, this one was at the top from Bobby V. And did you know it was even written by Carole King and Jerry Goffin? Here's Take Good Care of My Baby.

0: Canadian performer by the name of Andy Kim, who in 1974 not only graced the American Hot 100 surveys and top 40 charts, but hit number one this month with Rock Me Gently, his signature song. We're going to step away for a few moments, and we'll be back with more September hits here at Copper 94's Classics Hour.
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0: 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Copper 94 back with our Classics Hour tonight. We're highlighting songs. We're at number one during the month of September, and it was, this month back in 1965, that Barry McGuire was at the top with a song that looked at the world and painted a picture and still valid to this day. Here's Thief of Destruction.

94 with a 1975 song that hit number one for performer Glenn Campbell. It's Rhinestone Cowboy. Always great to hear favorites like that again. Do you remember the Glenn Campbell Good Time Hour on television? Well, I'm sure you do. Well, that show, when it was canceled, was replaced by the Mac Davis Show. And Mac Davis just happened to hit number one in September 1972 for 3 weeks with Baby Don't Get Hooked on Me. Copper 94 with the classics.

0: Copper 94 with the Big O. It's Roy Orbison with Oh Pretty Woman, taking us back to September 1963 and a summit in number one for three entire weeks in Oh Pretty Woman. Well, we're going to wrap up our run here on the Classics Hour next with one of those gone but not forgotten hits, and it comes to us out of that Stories of File. So keep it here, Copper 94 in your Classics Hour.
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2: And we're back here at Copper 94 in your Classics Hour. Tonight we're highlighting songs that, well, were at number one during the month of September. And right now I've got one for you that is actually out of the Tom T. Hall a songbook. It spawned a movie, and it also went on to, have its own TV show that was all loosely based off of this simple song that hit number one in September of 1968. And do we still sing along with it today? Yes, we do. Do we still use the phrase of this song to this day? Yes, we do. So let's enjoy it together. Jeannie C. Riley and the Harper Valley PTA.

0: Harbor 94, Jeannie C. Riley and the Harbor Valley PTA. And yes, one of those songs that we don't get to play very often, but you know, you gotta dust it off every now and again. And that just made me smile, and I thank you for taking the time for tuning in and being a part of our classics on our September number one hit parade on this Thursday night. We thank you, and also send many thanks out to our great sponsors, who include Butte Carpet, One Floor and Home, Mile High Federal Credit Union, the E-Village, Town Pump Food Stores all across Montana, the BSW Thrift Store, Anaconda Auto Sales, Shenanigans Bar and Casino, Red Lines Ford's T Motor Company in Anaconda, Rocky Mountain Credit Union, and TDS Fiber. And we welcome you back again tomorrow night, 6 o'clock. We'll be in studio with you at the Good Time Greats on a Feel Good Friday, and we hope you can be along with us here at Copper 94. And I'll meet you back here tomorrow bright and early at 6 a.m. Scott Perini saying my good night.
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2: News, I'm Dave Packer. President Trump ordered by a federal judge to give 30 days notice before making any changes to the Kennedy Center, including renovation or demolition. ABC's Peter Haralambos.
3: Despite a judge blocking President Trump from renaming the Kennedy Center after himself, Trump has threatened to stop the center's already funded renovation if his name's not plastered on the facade of the Performing Arts Center.
4: The Trump administration should certainly have recognition, because frankly, if we don't do that, it's going to close. It'll end up being ripped down.
2: An F-16 from the Texas Air National Guard was on a training mission when it crashed this afternoon in rural Blair Township outside of Traverse City. The pilot safely ejected. OpenAI now disclosing 6 new incidents of, quote, concerning behavior where ChatGPT models allegedly attempted to override human instructions and then hide their tracks. UCLA researchers now say the T-Rex was warm-blooded with a body temperature 97 degrees Fahrenheit. This is ABC News.
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0: Hometown Station Copper 94 on this Thursday afternoon. Scott just got done with the classics a little while ago, taking on back for the September number ones. Oh, yes. It's always a great thing when Scott does the classics. And speaking of classics, I do have a Copper flashback on the way.
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0: Your hometown flashback station, Copper 94, on this Thursday evening. And oh my goodness, another Copper flashback is on the way. Taking a trip back to the year 1987 is what we're about to do. Keep it right here.
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2: ABC News, I'm Dave Packer. OpenAI disclosed six new incidents where AI went rogue in the last 6 months. Meanwhile, discussions on AI safety have stalled on Capitol Hill after House Speaker Mike Johnson abruptly started the fall recess early. A judge has now ordered the White House to give 30 days notice if President Trump orders the demolition of the Kennedy Center. Photos last night captured the president looking at a poster board on Air Force One titled Kennedy Center Demolished. An F-16 fighter jet crashed Thursday in rural Michigan, leading to temporary evacuations in the neighborhood.
3: That F-16 from the Texas Air National Guard was on a training mission when it crashed this afternoon in rural Blair Township outside Traverse City. Fortunately, the pilot safely ejected.
2: ABC's Martha Raddatz in Los Angeles. Murder charges have been filed against the driver of the SUV in Tuesday's crash into a city bus that was followed by a deadly news helicopter crash. This is ABC News.
4: Surfing here since I was a kid. 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

0: 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Well, Girl Scout cookies are going to be back in the year 2027. Cannot wait. And they're introducing a new non-allergy cookie that is specially for allergic people with those allergies. And they'll have those available as well as dog ones, too. So there's cookies for you and there's cookies for the dogs.
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0: News. I'm Dave Packer. President Trump alluding to tearing down the Kennedy Center if he can't have his name on it. Reaction from the Kennedy family and ABC's Karen Travers.
1: I pushed him on that. I said, are you saying if your name is not added that you are going to tear down the building? And he again repeated that point about recognition. He said, quote, I think the Trump administration should be recognized. That answer yesterday to me has already been added to a federal filing today as part of this effort to not have a demolition carried out there.
0: OpenAI now revealing new incidents where its AI models went rogue. President Trump hosting hunters and fishers for a Rose Garden dinner at the White House, signing an executive order that opens hunters and anglers to lots of land.
2: 92 million acres of federal land across 32 states.
0: A 49-year-old man convicted of a 1998 double murder executed in Alabama tonight by lethal injection. This is ABC News.
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All right.

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0: down Station Copper 94 on this Thursday evening. I'll be back with a Copper flashback, taking a trip back to the year 1985. 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
0: 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You know the saying, no, we do not need a DeLorean to hear this one. It is AHA and Take On Me.

What's more American than a bald eagle eating apple pie while Betsy Ross sings the national anthem? Why, the Copper Toy Box, of course. We're celebrating 250 years in style by giving away two huge prizes every week. 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

0: explosion when it crashed this afternoon in rural Blair Township outside Traverse City. Fortunately, the pilot safely ejected.
1: ABC's Martha Raddatz. Even after six new reports of rogue AI incidents, the U.S. Senate still at odds over new rules and regulations to slow things down, and the House starting their fall recess early, effectively pausing any debate on the issue. This is ABC News.
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0: Hometown Station Copper 94 on this Thursday evening. 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

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Crazy.

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0: 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Well, another Copper Flashback is on the way right after this. 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

0: George Washington couldn't tell a lie, and neither can we. 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
2: ABC News, I'm Dave Packer. Worries over AI mutiny. OpenAI revealing 6 new instances of AI models concerning behavior, some going rogue. ABC's Elizabeth Schulze.
3: Just days ago, OpenAI CEO Sam Altman admitted that the power and speed of AI has caught its creators off guard.
4: I don't think people really felt that the models were going to come this far this fast.
3: OpenAI is vowing to more aggressively track and report rogue AI. But it comes on the heels of another alarming incident when AI agents broke out of their testing environment and hacked into a rival company.
2: President Trump ordered by a federal judge to give 30 days notice before making any changes to the Kennedy Center, including renovation or demolition. He's been talking about knocking it down if his name isn't on the building. More measles cases being reported in Pennsylvania. 4 people have died. The CDC says the last time the United States reported 4 measles deaths in a single year, 1992. This is ABC News.
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Town Station, Copper 94. Well, that's going to do it for me on this Thursday evening, almost approaching Friday morning. All right, well, the Chainsmokers, and it goes something just like this before I take off on out of here. You have a terrific rest of your Thursday evening, early on into your Friday morning, whatever you may be doing. 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
4: 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It's great to stay up late at your local McDonald's. I'm loving it.

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0: favorite things is when somebody says, "I had no idea this was here." Honestly, we hear that all the time. People think they need to know exactly what they want before they come in. They don't. We love when people wander around, ask questions, and discover ideas for their homes. Whether it's a new build, a remodel, or you just want a better place to read your morning paper, we're here for that. 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
2: Well, good morning. Taking a look at our copper weather for our Friday. A possibility of showers and thunderstorms throughout the day with a high at 68 and calm winds. By tonight, we'll drop down to 47 degrees with windy conditions, and rain showers and thunderstorms are possible into the nighttime and into our Saturday, where we'll have a high at

0: Carly Rae Jepsen's Call Me Maybe. Gone are the days of the rotary telephone with the cord that stretched, you know, halfway across the house. And, oh, the struggles, they were real, weren't they? The kids of today would never understand. Scott Parady in with you. I'm dating myself a bit with that one. And we're going to scoot right on through our Friday get-together here. And I'm happy to be in studio, switching it up a bit here in the early morning. We've got Fastball coming up in just a bit. And later on, some Wang Chung and Lone Star. Plus, meteorologist Jeff Womack with your weather. So keep it here. Copper 94, we've got the hits you asked for.
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0: 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Yeah, the skater girl herself. 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

0: 94 with music from Fastball, It's the Way. Well, remember, Copper 94 going to name another winner a little later on this morning in the Copper Toy Box. Angela Johnson, our latest, and she is winner number 26. And that means number 27 will be officially crowned today, if you will. And remember, we're going to be going all the way up to winner number 40. So you've still got plenty of opportunity out there to sign up and win. There's, strength and power in numbers, I like to say, because just think, if you sign up one time per week at Thriftway Superstops, and there's six stores here in Butte, the two in Anaconda and the one out in Whitehall, along with the Western Meat and Sausage Block, Murdoch's Ranch and Home Supply in both Butte and Anaconda, with Metal Sports Bar and Grill, you've got a good chunk of registrations. And plus, if you go online to KOPR94.net, that gives you another for the week. So sign up one time per week and be a winner with Copper 94.
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0: Copper 94. And you know what? We're back in together as we make our way through our Friday morning. I almost got there for a moment where I was, and then it suddenly came back to me. This thing called age is kind of creeping up on me. What can I say? At least I remember to show up for work, so that's a plus, right? Copper 94 now with Wang Chung and the song Very Apropos. And everybody, have fun tonight. It is a feel-good Friday after all. Leave it locked in here.

0: 94, keeping that good time state of mind as we make our way through our early Friday get-together with Tom Petty and Running Down a Dream. Well, right now, we're going to run along with a thing called the weather for Butte and southwestern Montana. Unpredictable or predictable, however you want to look at it, we'll get a more in-depth look now with meteorologist Jeff Womack, brought to you by Dr. Richard Cheddar with Big Sky Eye Physician.
1: Awesome. Thunderstorms coming in today and some showers throughout the mid-morning hours around here. Now, the heaviest round, I can tell you, is going to be sometime late evening through about 9 o'clock tonight when some of you might be out at some football games. So heads up on that, because the afternoon, I think we take a break after these sprinkles. So it'll be like, oh, we're done with storms. But I do expect some more coming in tonight and throughout the two sessions of storms. Some erratic winds are going to be around the area. Heavy rain, too, as it comes in from that monsoon tap. It's got a little bit of a tropic-like origin to it. So really bringing the moisture. And that's got a flash flood watch over the Horse Gulch burn scars from this evening through Saturday evening. Now, as we get into Saturday, I am looking at some more rain that's going to be coming in our direction, most of it into the overnight hours. Then we'll go for another round mid to late afternoon on Saturday before things clear out again on Sunday. It will be a little bit cool, but then we are in for a sunny stretch that's going to be coming back our direction as we get into Monday, Tuesday, and Wednesday of next week. But again, the main rain coming this evening in the form of thunderstorms, and then overnight tonight. And then by the time we get into Saturday evening, it'll be cloudy, but things looking to dry up for us. We'll take a look at all the forecast details, and those are coming your way next.
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1: Midday and early afternoon thunderstorms here in Anaconda. We'll top her off at 70. Now some strong thunderstorms around the area tonight, and then overnight continued rain, a low of 46. Rainy for midday on Saturday once again. High temperatures in the 60s. We clear out Sunday, 71. A sunny stretch comes in Monday, Tuesday, Wednesday, and we'll keep it going Thursday with temperatures in the mid and upper 70s around here. And then for Deer Lodge, 70 today, rain coming in this afternoon, 45, and rain overnight tonight, heavy at times. Saturday, 61 and continued showers. Now for Sunday, we'll clear out, 71, mid-70s for Monday and Tuesday. And then for Wednesday, we'll be in the mid-70s with upper 70s for us on Thursday. And then for Whitehall, we can expect temperatures in the low 70s today, 49 overnight tonight. And then for Saturday, more rain in 60s, 70 and skies clearing Sunday with upper 70s Monday and Tuesday. Now the sunny stretch continues Wednesday and Thursday, and we might sneak an 80 in there. All right, for Butte, 68, and we've got some early afternoon showers coming back in after some morning rounds. The heaviest thunderstorms, I'm still timing those anywhere from about 6 until 9 tonight, so heads up on that. And some heavy rain at times overnight tonight. We'll be down to 46. Only 56 for Saturday. We'll have some storms in the mid-afternoon. Continued cloudy skies. 42 overnight going into Sunday. Now we'll be at we'll be partly cloudy and 68. Monday, sunshine rolls out in 72. Low 70s Tuesday, and then mid-70s Wednesday, Thursday. I'm meteorologist Jeff Welbeck. That's the KBOW Copper 94 weather.

0: Chopper 94 with Lone Star. It's amazing. I don't really think that they realized the success of that song when they released it all the way back in the year 2000. It hit number one not only on the country charts and the Hot 100 surveys, but has now gone on to sell over a million copies. And one of those songs that still sounds as good today as it did back 26 years ago. How crazy is that? We're going to take you into your school lunch menus, and we've got Park Street Printer standing by with that look, but it's coming up after this.
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0: Copper 94, One Republic, it's Counting Stars. Well, we'll be counting all right. So later on this morning, we'll be doing another giveaway in the Copper Toy Box at $250 in Copper Crazy Cash. And you, of course, can find your way to that winner's circle. So again, I always stress that there is strength and power in numbers. And if you just take the time and sign up one time per week while you're out and about by dropping into the Butte Brewing Company and Commons Furniture to the Butte Tin Shop, True Value Hardware, and the Butte Town Center, and even going online to KOPR94.net, that you've got some great odds in there, and you can sign up one time per week. You've got two opportunities to make it to that winner's circle to claim the prize. Again, we're giving away $250 in Copper Crazy Cash, and we've only had one two-time winner so far, and the next one could be you.
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0: Copper 94, working our way right on through 6 o'clock here. Hard to believe, 1 hour behind us just about, and we're soon to be bringing in 7 o'clock with your dang noise and all the good times of a feel-good Friday. So let's take you there with ABC News and the Copper Weather Watch and our signs with John Cicada. And do you believe in us? Copper 94.

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1: I'm Sherry Preston. He made it clear he was going to do it today. Warren Buffett has announced he has stepped down as chairman of Berkshire Hathaway, a post he has held since 1970. He becomes chairman emeritus as his son Howard Buffett becomes chairman of the board. Federal Reserve judge issuing a new order saying there needs to be 30 days notice given before any major renovations happen to the Kennedy Center. A federal judge saying that, including its demolition.
2: Trump insists he should be recognized for helping the institution financially. But Congress just gave the center $250 million for renovations, and the financial troubles only began after Trump tried to change the name, causing performers to cancel and ticket sales to plummet.
1: ABC's Mary Bruce in Washington.

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3: And we welcome you as we take a look at our Montana News headlines this hour. Here in about 20 minutes or so, we'll be giving you an update as, Butte kids got a little break from the classroom yesterday to learn how to break ground. We'll also give you an update on a Lima mother who is in court accused of killing her disabled toddler. We'll give you an update on that case as well. And then also the, we've got some more news out there. I've got all my stuff mixed up here, of course, but let's see here. We've also got the Montana Supreme Court upheld the deliberate homicide conviction of a man sentenced to 80 years in prison for a fatal 2022 shooting in Flathead County. So that and more on the way, as that's your Montana News headlines, the service of Anaconda Realty. And right now with our copper weather, it's unique lighting and home decor.
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3: Well, good morning. Taking a look at our copper weather for our Friday. A possibility of showers and thunderstorms throughout the day with a high at 68 and calm winds. By tonight, we'll drop down to 47 degrees with windy conditions, and rain showers and thunderstorms are possible into the nighttime and into our Saturday, where we'll have a high at 50.

0: Your hometown station, Copper 94, making our way here into 7 o'clock, 9 minutes after the hour. Steve Barry, it's O'Sherry. And just in case you're wondering, none of the former members of Journey going to be getting back together with the current band to go out there on their Final Frontiers tour, despite popular rumor. Well, we're going to make our way throughout the hour. News, weather, it's all on the way. Your road, your school lunch. It's a very busy, jam-packed 7 o'clock hour, but we always make time for you to join in and play. What's that dang noise? Coming up for you here in just a moment or so, we'll get right to it here at your hometown station, Copper 94. Good morning.
1: Northwestern Energy presents Butte Central Student of the Week, Noah Sutton. This Butte Central sophomore is an outstanding student who excels in classwork, participates in sports, and serves the Butte community. Noah's been a member of the football team since his freshman year and took home the boys' honor after leading the Maroons to a 54-0 homecoming win over Ronam. Northwestern Energy says, nice job, Noah. Stay tuned next week for a new student highlight brought to you by Northwestern Energy.
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0: Copper 94 at 11 minutes after 7 o'clock, welcoming you as we've hit that point where it's time for us to play What's That Dang Noise, brought to you by our friends at Chunk's Posey Patch and the Olive Pit, who invite you down as they are celebrating, along with Olivelli, 20 years, just 20 years of Olivelli, and you can take part in some great deals and some great specials, and you've got a limited time left, as going on now through September 20th, you can get 20% off, and they've always got a little something down there that you just can't live without. So from Olivelli, the oils, the rubs, the spices, the butcher's blend, the vinegars, they've got a great selection. Check it out for yourselves. When it comes to great floral bouquets and anything you need, remember Schalk's Posey Patch in the Olive Pit, 1644 Harrison Avenue, or give them a call, 782-1644. It is a Friday, and we are doing that dang noise, and today's winner going to get the opportunity to get their name entered into the drawing. If you do win, you'll get your name in the drawing for the Brighten Up Bouquet that we'll do a little later on this morning, and then let's see here. We've also got the drink from Zip Beverage. So today I'm going to go with, I think, caller number 4. I'll go with caller number 4 today at 406-494-7500. 406-494-7500. I'll go with caller number 4 who can tell me this dang noise.

you gotta nuke it, you know, every now and again, instead of doing it on the stovetop. And heck, some of you maybe even enjoyed some last night or maybe even this morning. You never know. 406-494-7500, pound 550, and I'm looking for caller number

0: Your hometown station, Copper 94, bringing the best ride to you, Billy Joel's Uptown Girl. And we're playing the Dang Noise, and we've got Mongo joining us on the line. And Mongo, how are you doing this morning?
1: Oh, just cooking away over here at Copper City, you know.
0: Yeah, keeping you busy, right?
1: Yeah.
0: And keeps us out of trouble.
1: You get too bacon.
0: I love it. And, Mongo, we thank you very much for playing along and getting in on the Dang Noise this morning. And so if you had to take a guess, what would you say that this Dang Noise is?
1: Kind of like popcorn in a microwave.
0: It is popcorn in a microwave. So you do get the win, so you can stop on down to our studios and pick up your drink courtesy of Zip Beverage, and then your name will also go into the Brighten Up Bouquet that we'll do here a little later on in the hour. So thank you much for taking time out of your day and for stepping away from the range. And, well, I'll let you go ahead and get back to cooking up breakfast.
1: Well, thank you. You have a great day, huh?
0: Thank you much, and you do the same.
1: I'll try.
0: All right, bye-bye. And with that, another successful win in the books. And again, a little later on in the hour, we, of course, will do that Brighten Up Bouquet giveaway. And Mongo, we thank you for playing the Dang Noise, brought to you by Shulk's Posey Patch and the Olive Pit. And we're going to go ahead and keep the music moving on this Feel Good Friday with Usher and Pitbull and DJ Got Us Falling in Love. Usher.

0: Hometown Station, Copper 94, Miles Smith. It's stargazing. Well, we're cruising right on through 7 o'clock, so without further ado, let's step away for a moment. We'll come right back and get you up to date with your Montana news.
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0: And by the sound of that, it is time for us to take a look at our latest in Montana news, brought to you by your Thriftway Superstops. They are a casino-free zone. Well, NBC Montana reporting the Montana Fish, Wildlife, Parks, Game Wardens are asking for the public's help after a refrigerator was dumped and detonated at the 3 Mile Wildlife Management Area east of Stevensville. Wardens believe the vandalism happened on the evening of September 15th. They responded to the area the following day after receiving a report. And according to the FWP, the refrigerator was detonated using an exploding target product. Anyone with information is asked to call 1-800-TIPMONT or visit tipmont.mt.gov, and tips may be eligible for a cash reward of up to $1,000. Well, the Montana Supreme Court has upheld the deliberate homicide conviction of a man sentenced to 80 years in prison for a fatal 2022 shooting in Flathead County. NBC Montana reporting that Zachary Matthew Mass was convicted of deliberate homicide after shooting Gabriel Wagner. The district court sends Mass to 80 years in Montana State Prison with no time suspended. The Supreme Court affirmed the conviction in an opinion issued September 15th. According to the court, Mass and another man went to Wagner's home in March 2022 amid a dispute over stolen property. Mays was admitted taking a gun into the home, pointing it at Wagner, and later shooting Wagner with a Glock 48. Mass appealed his conviction, raising issues involving his right to confront witnesses, statements Wagner made before his death, and evidence involving incident from Mass's youth. The Supreme Court determined that some statements made by Wagner to an investigation detective should not have been admitted at trial, but concluded the error was harmless. The court ultimately affirmed the conviction. A Lima mother accused of killing her disabled toddler will stand trial in January at the Jefferson County Courthouse in Boulder after the state and defendant agreed on a change of venue. KXLF News reporting that Nicole Boyer is charged with deliberate homicide in the death of her son, Sammy Dayu. Boyer called police in October 2025 to report that her son was dead. When law enforcement arrived at the Lima home, they found the badly decomposed remains of the two-year-old in an upstairs bedroom. Despite cold temperatures outside, court documents say an air conditioner in the room was on. Nicole Lynn Boyer remains behind bars in the Beaverhead County Jail on a charge of deliberate homicide and the death of her disabled son, and bail set at $500,000. Three other children and Boyer's father were also living in the home at the time. Boyer's father, Christopher Cox, has also been charged in the boy's death, but according to the Beaverhead County Attorney's Office, his proceedings have not changed venue at this time. Boyer and Cox remain in the Beaverhead County Jail, and first responders honor the toddler's life as his mom and grandpa are charged for his death. Your Copper 94 news time is 7:29.
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0: Well, thank you much, BJ. And as we wrap up our look at Montana news here at KXLF, reporting the kids here in the mining city got a break from the classroom Thursday so they could learn how to break ground. And it was part of an effort to get young people to think about careers in the trade industry. The Montana Contractors Association partnered with O'Keefe Drilling to host a Build Montana pop-up to expose grade school students to different aspects of the construction trade. There were 10 stations giving students hands-on exposure on different parts of the trades industry, and some of the students even got to run a mini excavator. The MCA will be hosting pop-up events like this across the state. And that is your Montana news brought to you by Thriftway Superstops. And there's, well, of course, always one right near you, and they are Casino Free Zone.
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0: Well, thank you much. And right now it's 7:31. We hand it over to meteorologist Jeff Womack with your weather for Butte and southwestern Montana as we move into the weekend, all a service of Sticks and Stones Carpet.
7: Awesome. Thunderstorms coming in today and some showers throughout the mid-morning hours around here. Now, the heaviest round I can tell you is going to be sometime late evening through about 9 o'clock tonight when some of you might be out at some football games. So heads up on that, because the afternoon, I think we take a break after these sprinkles. So it'll be like, oh, we're done with storms. But I do expect some more coming in tonight and throughout the two sessions of storms. Some erratic winds are going to be around the area. Heavy rain, too, as it comes in from that monsoon tap. It's got a little bit of a tropic-like origin to it. So really bringing the moisture. And that's got a flash flood watch over the Horse Gulch burn scars from this evening through Saturday evening. Now, as we get into Saturday, I am looking at some more rain that's going to be coming in our direction, most of it into the overnight hours. Then we'll go for another round mid to late afternoon on Saturday before things clear out again on Sunday. It will be a little bit cool, but then we are in for a sunny stretch that's going to be coming back our direction as we get into Monday, Tuesday, and Wednesday of next week. But again, the main rain coming this evening in the form of thunderstorms and then overnight tonight. And then by the time we get into Saturday evening, it'll be cloudy, but things looking to dry up for us. We'll take a look at all the forecast details, and those are coming your way next.
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7: Midday and early afternoon thunderstorms here in Anaconda. We'll top her off at 70. Now some strong thunderstorms around the area tonight and then overnight continued rain, a low of 46. Raining for midday on Saturday once again. High temperatures in the 60s. We clear out Sunday, 71. A sunny stretch comes in Monday, Tuesday, Wednesday, and we'll keep it going Thursday with temperatures in the mid and upper 70s around here. And then for Deer Lodge, 70 today, rain coming in this afternoon, 45, and rain overnight tonight, heavy at times. Saturday, 61 and continued showers. Now for Sunday, we'll clear out, 71, mid-70s for Monday and Tuesday. And then for Wednesday, we'll be in the mid-70s with upper 70s for us on Thursday. And then for Whitehall, we can expect temperatures in the low 70s today, 49 overnight tonight. And then for Saturday, more rain in 60s, 70 and skies clearing Sunday with upper 70s Monday and Tuesday. Now the sunny stretch continues Wednesday and Thursday, and we might sneak an 80 in there. All right, for Butte, 68, and we've got some early afternoon showers coming back in after some morning rounds. The heaviest thunderstorms, I'm still timing those, anywhere from about 6 until 9 tonight. So heads up on that. And some heavy rain at times overnight tonight. We'll be down to 46. Only 56 for Saturday. We'll have some storms in the mid-afternoon. Continued cloudy skies. 42 overnight going into Sunday. Now we'll be at we'll be partly cloudy and 68. Monday, sunshine rolls out in 72. Low 70s Tuesday and then mid-70s Wednesday, Thursday. I'm meteorologist Jeff Welbeck. That's the KBOW Copper 94 weather.
0: Well, thank you very much, meteorologist Jeff Welbeck, with a look at the weather for Butte and the surrounding areas out there in the mining city. Yeah, looks like it's a little calm. The flake across the street's not doing a whole lot that I can see out my skinny little window here. A cloudy out there. Our temperature's sitting at 48 degrees here at our studios on Dewey Boulevard. And as we take a look around the area, Anaconda coming in this morning at 54, Deer Lodge 49, 52 in Whitehall, 46 in Phillipsburg, Wise River at 47, Dillon at 52, and also a Boulder sitting at 52 degrees as well. So there's your weather again, brought to you by Tammy at Sticks and Stones Carpet.
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0: 94, going to get you a little closer toward what happened on this day in history here in just a few moments. But first, a song that's still at number one, Ella Langley, and she is Texas. Copper 94 with the hits you asked.

0: Hometown Station, Copper 94, a song that's number one in the country world, number one in the pop world, and still taking the world by storm. Ella Langley with Choosin' Texas. Well, while we were doing the little break there, I had Heath, our engineer, manage to step into the studio from, his studio just across from me. I can see him right now, but he was gracious enough to take some time off of working on some projects over there. And he came over and drew a name out of our Brighten Up Bouquet, and we congratulate Kathy Baldry as Kathy took home the win for the Brighten Up Bouquet from Shulk's Posse Patch, and all the more reason for you to play along and win in our dang noise. And we, of course, be back on Monday, as I'll be here in studio with you, and we'll start off another great week of winning. And speaking of that thing called winning, we've got the Copper Toy Box, and a little later on this morning, we'll draw another winner to take home $250 in Copper Crazy Cash. And if you'd like to get your name into the drawing for, our future giveaways, we're up to winner, I believe, number 26 at the moment, but that means you, can join in. We're going to go all the way up to 40. So get signed up online at KOPR94.net. You also can venture into, the Butte Auto Group locations, GM, Toyota, Dodge, and Subaru, as well as Metal Sports Bar and Grill and Park Street Liquor in Uptown Butte. And while you're in Anaconda, D-Motor Company and APOC World, as well as Murdoch's, both here in Butte and Anaconda, and Thriftway Superstops. They've got six stores here in Butte, two out in Anaconda and one over in Whitehall. Right now, time for us to take a look at what happened on this day in history, brought to you by Big Brothers Big Sisters of Butte.
1: Did you know one in three kids in America grow up without a positive adult mentor in their lives? 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

sound of that, it is now time for us to take a look at what happened on this day in history. Well, today is Friday, September 18th, the 261st day of 2026, and there are 104 days left in the year. In 1793, President George Washington laid the cornerstone of the U.S. Capitol. In 1851, the first edition of the New York Times was published. Jumping up to 1947, the National Security Act, which created a national military establishment and the position of Secretary of Defense, went into effect. On this date back in 1970, rock star Jimi Hendrix died in London at the age of 27. In 1975, newspaper heiress Patricia Hearst was captured by the FBI in San Francisco 19 months after being kidnapped by the Symbionese Liberation Army. In 2014, voters in Scotland rejected independence, opting to remain part of the United Kingdom in a historic referendum. On this date back in 2020, Supreme Court Justice Ruth Bader Ginsburg, a towering champion of women's rights, became the court's second female justice, died at her home in Washington at the age of 87. Some of today's birthdays include singer Frankie Avalon. He's turning 86. Basketball Hall of Fame coach Rick Pitino is 74. Actress Holly Robinson-Pitt is 62. Ricky Bell of Belle Biv DeVoe, a new addition, is 59. Actress Jada Pinkett Smith is 55. We have comedian actor Jason Sudeikis of Saturday Night Live fame turning 51 today. Country singer Tay Kerr, Maddie and Tay, is 31. And singer Alex Warren is 26. And if you're having a birthday today, well, we wish you a happy birthday too. And there you have it, a look at what happened on this day in history. And it's all being brought to you by our friends at Big Brothers Big Sisters of Butte. As we get you back into the music now, with a flashback to 1987 with Belinda Carlisle.

0: Power 94 with Butte's Best Mix of Music in Sync, and I want you back. Well, we are eyeing the top of 8 o'clock. We've got 9 minutes left to go. Of course, we'll get you up to date with ABC News, but along the way, we'll also take a look at your school lunch menus and also your roads. 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
3: As we take a look at our roads, I just checked the road report from the MDOT. It looks like I-15, I-90 dry out there, as are most of the secondary roads out there and highways. And just remember, there are still some construction zones here and there as you're doing your traveling. Keep an eye out for those orange cones and, of course, those orange barrels. They do mean something, as well as those reduced speed limit signs. They're there for a reason. They're not there for a suggestion. Remember the Centennial Avenue Bridge? That is still closed and detours are in place. And, just as you're out and about, just be vigilant. And remember, as we head into the weekend, don't drink and drive. We want everyone to be safe out there. And that's your road report brought to you by American Car Care and Lysak's Tire, as we will get you into the top of the hour and a little closer toward our wacky side of the news with help from Sir Elton John. Here's I'm Still Standing, Copper 94.

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1: And by the sound of that, it is time for our wacky side of the news. 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Well, we start things off for our Friday as the wife of a newly elected Carroll County Sheriff in Tennessee was arrested Monday for alleged theft. According to the Carroll County Jail, Rachel Sawyers was booked into jail that afternoon and charged with theft of property over $1,000 and fraudulent use of a debit card. Her court date is scheduled for September 25th. She apparently misappropriated at least $1,490 from the Clarksburg School Parent Teacher Organization and is accused of making numerous personal online purchases at Amazon and Walmart while using the group's credit card. She was within the group from December of 2023 to November of 2025, and it's the sheriff's wife. Board members reported the theft when it was discovered after new members took a closer look at the organization's finance and asked Sawyers to hand over the records. She kind of dragged her feet a bit when it came to handing them over, and then following the investigation, that is, board members said that, they are in the process of fixing the reported problems and taking a look at how the theft occurred. And authorities noted that the findings have also been sent to the Office of District Attorney General and the State Attorney General and state legislators as well. So there you have it. I guess everyone does a little bad now and then, right? Well, you want to talk about luck. A Maryland woman bought two identical lottery tickets for a single Pick 5 lottery drawing and ended up winning a pair of $50,000 prizes for a grand total of $100,000. The Prince George's County woman told Maryland lottery officials that she was out running errands with her sister back on August 28th when she realized she had not bought any lottery tickets for the evening's drawings. So she stopped at Ardwick Liquors on Ardwick and Admore Road in Landover and bought two tickets each for the evening's Pick 3, Pick 4, and Pick 5 drawings. The player checked the results while heading home later and discovered her Pick 5 tickets had both won her $50,000 on her $1 straight bets. Well, on a years-long hunt for U.S. silver coins squirreled away in Norway, police investigating a money laundering case got a bit of a lucky break when it came to a tip about a van swerving on a highway just outside of Oslo. This happened last year, but just now making the headlines. When officers pulled the van over for inspection, they discovered tens of thousands of American Eagle silver coins. A second van then arrived shortly afterward and was found to be carrying tens of thousands more. The total take, nearly 67,000 coins worth at least 25 million Norwegian krone. That's about 2.65 million U.S. dollars. On Thursday, the Economic Crime Unit announced that three Norwegians have been sentenced to prison over the illegal possession of the coins, and the convictions on charges of aggravated money laundering followed allegations that proceeds from a major investment scheme in the U.S. had been converted into millions of dollars worth of coins. And as we wrap up our wacky side of the news for our Friday, Conagra Brands unspooled a Slim Jim measuring 429 feet and 5.4 inches long in Nebraska to break the Guinness World Record for the longest meat stick. The Slim Jim, unveiled on September 9th at Conagra's Omaha campus, was certified by a Guinness World Record person, and it's 116 feet longer than the previous record holder. The Blaze crew team, who created the supersized Slim Jim, said they took pains to ensure that the record-breaking snack stick featured the same recipe and flavor as a standard-sized snack. The Slim Jim started out coiled around a massive rolling wire rack and then was unspooled to its full length on a line of tables assembled in the parking lot. The record-breaking Slim Jim is a true labor of love, again at 429 feet and 5.4 inches. And there you have your wacky side of the news for your Friday. 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Right now, we're going to switch gears and hand it over to Kelly at Unique Lighting and Home Decor for a look at our copper weather.
2: One of our favorite things is when somebody says, "I had no idea this was here." 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

0: South Arizona in Butte.
1: Take a look at our copper weather for Butte and southwestern Montana. Rain showers likely throughout the day. Partly sunny skies with calm winds and a high at 68 degrees. Tonight, showers and thunderstorms with some wind. A low drop into 46. And for our Saturday, rain and thunderstorms possible. Windy conditions with a high at 57.

Hometown Station, Copper 94, Huey Lewis in the news. It's Stuck With You as we keep the good times moving as we venture into 8 o'clock. And we've got all your favorite hits all morning long here on your hometown station. Make sure you stay along with us as we, of course, will have your copper toy box a giveaway for

0: Hometown Station, Copper 94, Olivia Dean, and man, I need another $250 in Copper Crazy Cash out of the Copper Toy Box, right? Well, we'll have Shane in studio here in, oh, I don't know, 20 minutes or so to help us do that next Copper Toy Box drawing because, well, we don't want to keep you on the edge of your seat for too much longer, but you're going to have to stay there for just a few more. We've got your Montana news on the way for you here in just a moment.
1: Sticks and Stones, Shelter Glass, and Ridgelight Heating and Cooling present our Butte Central Athlete of the Week. Noah Sutton took home the boys' honor after leading the Maroons to a 54-0 homecoming win over Ronan on Montana Tech's Bob Green Field. The 160-pound quarterback completed 15 of 17 passes for 247 yards and 6 touchdowns during the game. Those 6 scores mark a new Butte Central school record for passing touchdowns. Congratulations, Mr. Sutton. You're an athlete

0: Ridgeline.
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4: And by the sound of that, it is now time for us to take a look at our Montana News brought to you by your Do It Best store, Mead Lumber. Well, as we start things off this morning in BC, Montana, that Montana Fish, Wildlife, and Parks and Game Wardens are asking for the public's help after a refrigerator was dumped and detonated at the 3 Mile Wildlife Management Area east of Stevensville. Wardens believe the vandalism happened on the evening of September 15th, and they responded to the area following the day, that is, after receiving the report. According to the FWP, the refrigerator was detonated using an exploding target product, and anyone with information is asked to call 1-800-TIP-MONT or visit tipmont.mt.gov, and tips may be eligible for a cash reward of up to $1,000. ABC Fox Montana reporting that bird flu has been confirmed in Ravalli County in a small commercial chicken flock. According to a state press release, the case was confirmed on September 17th by the Montana Department of Livestock, and it is the second detection in Montana in 2026. The last affected flock in the state was found in January of this year. State officials said wild waterfowl are the main source of the virus. They said chickens and other domestic birds can become infected through contact with sick wild birds or contaminated equipment and surroundings. The department also urged poultry owners to keep birds indoors as much as possible and use strong biosecurity practices. It also advised owners to check their flocks 1 to 2 times a day for signs of the illness. The department asked poultry producers to report sudden illnesses or high death loss in domestic poultry to a veterinarian or Department of Livestock at 406-444-2976. And people who find sick or dead wild birds from unknown causes, that is, are asked to contact the Fish, Wildlife, and Parks or call the 406-577-7880. And KXLF News reporting that a Lima mother accused of killing her disabled toddler will stand trial in January at Jefferson County Courthouse in Boulder after the state and the defendant agreed on a change of venue. Nicole Boyer is charged with deliberate homicide in the death of her son, Sammy. Boyer called the police in October 2025 to report that her son was dead. When law enforcement arrived at the Lima home, they found the badly decomposing remains of the 2-year-old in an upstairs bedroom. Despite cold temperatures outside, court documents say an air conditioner in the room was on. Nicole Lynn Boyer remains behind bars in the Beaverhead County Jail on a charge of deliberate homicide and the death of her disabled son, and bail set for $500,000. Now, 3 other children and Boyer's father were also living in the home at the time. Boyer's father, Christopher Cox, has also been charged in the boy's death, but according to the Beaverhead County Attorney's Office, his proceedings have not changed venue at this time. Boyer and Cox remain in jail. First responders honor the toddler's life as his mom and grandpa are charged for his death. Your Copper 94 news time is 8:28.
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4: And as we wrap up our look at Montana news, kids here in the mining city got a break from the classroom yesterday so that they could learn how to break ground. KXLF reports that it was part of an effort to get young people to think about careers in the trade industry. The Montana Contractors Association, or MCA, partnered with O'Keefe Drilling to host a Build Montana pop-up to expose grade school students to different aspects of the construction trade. There were 10 stations giving the students hands-on exposure to different parts of the industry, and some students even got to run a mini excavator. The MCA will be hosting pop-up events just like the one yesterday across the state. And there you have it, your look at Montana news, again brought to you by your Do It Best store, Mead Lumber. And at 8:29, you are now officially up to date. September is a month of new beginnings, and it's not too late to start yours with Butte Central Catholic Schools. From elementary, junior high, and high school instruction, you'll find the four-day school week, small class sizes, and personalized approach with faith-based learning is all designed to make your child thrive in the classroom. 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That's 406-782-6761. And right now, we're going to go ahead and take a moment to join meteorologist Jeff Womack with the weather, a service of the Legion Oasis.
0: Awesome thunderstorms coming in today and some showers throughout the mid-morning hours around here. Now, the heaviest round, I can tell you, is going to be sometime late evening through about 9 o'clock tonight when some of you might be out at some football games. So heads up on that, because the afternoon, I think we take a break after these sprinkles. So it'll be like, oh, we're done with storms. But I do expect some more coming in tonight and throughout the two sessions of storms. Some erratic winds are going to be around the area. Heavy rain, too, as it comes in from that monsoon tap. It's got a little bit of a tropic-like origin to it. So really bringing the moisture. And that's got a flash flood watch over the Horse Gulch burn scars from this evening through Saturday evening. Now, as we get into Saturday, I am looking at some more rain that's going to be coming in our direction, most of it into the overnight hours. Then we'll go for another round mid to late afternoon on Saturday before things clear out again on Sunday. It will be a little bit cool, but then we are in for a sunny stretch that's going to be coming back our direction as we get into Monday, Tuesday, and Wednesday of next week. But again, the main rain coming this evening in the form of thunderstorms, and then overnight tonight. And then by the time we get into Saturday evening, it'll be cloudy, but things looking to dry up for us. We'll take a look at all the forecast details, and those are coming your way next.
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0: Midday and early afternoon thunderstorms here in Anaconda. We'll top her off at 70. Now some strong thunderstorms around the area tonight, and then overnight continued rain, a low of 46. Rainy for midday on Saturday once again. High temperatures in the 60s. We clear out Sunday, 71. A sunny stretch comes in Monday, Tuesday, Wednesday, and we'll keep it going Thursday with temperatures in the mid and upper 70s around here. And then for Deer Lodge, 70 today, rain coming in this afternoon, 45, and rain overnight tonight, heavy at times. Saturday, 61 and continued showers. Now for Sunday, we'll clear out, 71, mid-70s for Monday and Tuesday. And then for Wednesday, we'll be in the mid-70s with upper 70s for us on Thursday. And then for Whitehall, we can expect temperatures in the low 70s today, 49 overnight tonight. And then for Saturday, more rain in 60s, 70, and skies clearing Sunday with upper 70s Monday and Tuesday. Now the sunny stretch continues Wednesday and Thursday, and we might sneak an 80 in there. All right, for Butte, 68, and we've got some early afternoon showers coming back in after some morning rounds. The heaviest thunderstorms, I'm still timing those, anywhere from about 6 until 9 tonight. So heads up on that. And some heavy rain at times overnight tonight. We'll be down to 46. Only 56 for Saturday. We'll have some storms in the mid-afternoon. Continued cloudy skies. 42 overnight going into Sunday. Now we'll be partly cloudy and 68. Monday, sunshine rolls out in 72. Low 70s Tuesday and then mid-70s Wednesday, Thursday. I'm meteorologist Jeff Welbeck. That's the KBOW Copper 94 weather.
4: Well, thank you very much, meteorologist Jeff Womack, with a look at the weather for Butte and southwestern Montana. And as we take a look around the area, well, first of all, here in the mining city, our temperature up to 50 degrees. Now we've got some sunshine and a little bit of cloud cover out there and maybe a little bit of blue peeking through, but not too shabby. And around the area, Whitehall coming in this morning at 55 degrees, 55 also on Anaconda, Deer Lodge at 53, Dillon at 54. And the last time I checked, I believe Phillipsburg was sitting at 54, at least according to my sources here. And there you have it, a look at your weather. Again, brought to you by your good friends at the Legion Oasis. Keep it here. We've got on the way a little bit of a get-together that we'll do a giveaway for the Copper Toy Box, but stick around.
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0: your hometown station, Copper 94, with the hits. You asked for Bob Seger and the Silver Bullet Band, and you'll accompany me as our Feel Good Friday rolls onward. And tonight we've got some good time greats in store for you from 6 to 7 p.m. as I'll be back in studio with you, serving up some classics during our Classics Hour. And, well, I know I've kept you waiting for a while, but we are going to do our next Copper Toy Box giveaway of $250 in Copper Crazy Cash. Angela Johnson was the last winner on Wednesday. Of course, Marcy Halverson last Friday. Who will be making it to the winner's circle today? Well, we will soon find out, as Shane will be joining us here in the Copper 94 studio. So stay along with us. We'll have that drawing and today's winner coming up for you here in just a couple of moments. So leave it locked in here.
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0: 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Shane, how are you today?
4: I'm doing great, Scott. How about yourself?
0: Not too bad. I'm glad it's finally Friday, and we've got sunshine and blue skies out there, so, you know, I won't complain.
4: Sunshine, blue skies, Friday, and some free money we're giving away. What more could you want?
0: Exactly, and we're up to, what is this, winner number 27, I believe?
4: I thought it was 26. You're probably right, it's 27.
0: I got my little cheat sheet.
4: You have the cheat sheet in front of you. Yes, 27.
0: It is 27, yes. I should learn. And so we're going to give away another $250 in Copper Crazy Cash. We've had a great response. I mean, collecting the slips, I mean, they're coming in, quite heavily each week.
4: I'm going to be honest with you, man. I think we need a bigger box.
0: Yeah, me too. And we've still got a handful of weeks left to go.
4: But speaking of which, I got the box of potential winners right here, and we're going to pick one out right now. The next winner of the Copper Toy Box is Dale Gavin.
0: Oh, well, congratulations going out to Dale. And Dale, yeah, we'll call, of course, make sure that he fits into all of our rules and everything, and that it doesn't work for one of our sponsors. And then once we confirm this, we, of course, will let everybody know.
4: All right. Congratulations, Dale. We'll be calling you here in just a moment. And the Copper Toy Box is still going, so enter your name for your chance to win.
0: Exactly. And there's many registration locations out there. People can check them out online at KOPR94.net, where they can also sign up and then just keep your eye out around town.
4: All right. Well, best of luck, folks.
0: All right. Thank you, Shane. And I'll let you go ahead and get back to your duties.
4: I'd much rather hang out with you back here, man.
0: Yeah, I don't know if you want to do that. That's where all the gray hair comes from. 22 years in radio, and look what it does to you. I'll be looking in the mirror. There you go. So, Shane, thank you much, and congratulations going out to Dale. And, well, we're going to take

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3: 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While a handful of Butte golfers sit among the leaders halfway through the first round of the Butte High Invitational, Butte High senior Kate DeShaw sits in fifth place on the girls' side, while Bulldog freshman Lane Lysak is in a tie for seventh on the boys' leaderboard. Lysak fired a 76 on the par 72 Fairmont Hot Springs course to lead Butte High to 315 team scores and third place in the two-day tournament. John Gilbert of Helena Capital holds the first round lead. He fired a 2-under-70 to take a one-shot lead over Jack Schaefer of Missoula Sentinel. Austin Kaufman of Helena High holds down third at 72. Butte High junior Jack Molstein and Butte Central's junior Bo McGree are tied for 10th at 77. Butte High's Tegan Yelznick followed with a 78. That is one of the top 10 and good for a tie for 15th place. Butte's Beckman Kinsey shot an 84 and Bulldog Miles Coquette hit an 87. Connor Kazmarek shot an 86 for the Maroons. Gannon Button added a 97 and Cohen Stager shot a 101. Capital leads the team race at 300, which is one shot better than Missoula Sentinel. Butte Central is in ninth place at 361. DeShaw carded a 91 to take sole possession of fifth place on the first round. She is one shot behind Nora Kozna of Missoula Sentinel. Charlotte Dale at Missoula Big Sky and Macy Reif of Sentinel are tied for the lead at 83. Dylan Schuyler Lapierre is one shot back. Butte Central freshman Maya McGree is in the hunt for a top 10 spot at 98. She is the lone maroon girl playing. Sage Lieber added a 105 for Butte High. Lily Carden shot a 109. Lily Sandoval carded a 118. And Julie DeShaw shot 103. Sentinel leads the girls' team race at 371. Big Sky is second at 385, followed by Capital at 396 and Flathead at 397. Butte High girls are fifth at 423. The tournament does conclude with 18 holes later today, as that goes on at 10 a.m. Montana Tech football has won 19 regular season games in a row, and the Ore Diggers, that success begins at the line of scrimmage. While everyone loves watching skill position players, the trenches are where football games are really won. And that's the biggest reason that Montana Tech is 3-0 this year and outscoring opponents 106-21. Dan Thatcher, the offensive line coach and run game coordinator, joined the program back in 2020, with his first game coming the following year. And the offensive line has been an upward that's been an upward climb ever since. And this year, the Ore Diggers are averaging 242 yards a game on the ground, a staggering statistic that shows the power of continuity and teamwork up front. NBC Montana did report, as dominant as the offensive line has been, there are still things to clean up, as they were called for 5 holding penalties last Saturday that could have been drive killers. On the other side of the ball, the D-line has been equally outstanding, holding opponents to just 49 yards on the ground per game and recording 6 sacks. And next up for the Ore Diggers is the Hall of Fame game at home on Saturday at 1 p.m. against the Southern Oregon. If you're unable to make it to the big game, well, you can catch it. 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And of course, we do have the football action, as the Silver Bees and the homecoming game is tonight. 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And on to the national side of the sports scene, as Cristiano Ronaldo has included in Portugal squad by new coach Jorge Jesus for their upcoming Nations League games on Friday. Ronaldo, 41, said that this summer's World Cup was his last, but the global star has yet to say when he plans to retire from international play. He will be 43 by the time the 2028 European Championship, the next major tournament, is held. This was the first squad named by Jesus, who was hired to replace Spaniard Roberto Martinez after Portugal lost 1-0 to Spain in the round of 16 of the World Cup. Jesus' previous coaching job was with Ronaldo's club Al Nassr in Saudi Arabia, where they won the league together last season. Jesus, who is 72, has also coached several Portuguese clubs, including Benfica and Sporting Lisbon. Ronaldo, a 5-time Ballon d'Or winner, is the leading scorer for men's international soccer with 146 goals. His greatest achievement with Portugal was helping them win the 2016 Euros. Portugal will open the Nations League by hosting Wales on September 24th. They play Norway away 3 days later, and then in Denmark on October 1st, before hosting Norway on October 4th. That's your Sports and Stuff right here on your hometown station, Sports and Stuff, a service from Montana Tech University, where your future begins to become a little bit brighter, all by the use of fingers, by logging onto the website montanatech.edu.
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0: Copper 94. It's Rick Astley and Never Gonna Give You Up. Well, I don't know if you want to consider that Rick rolled or not, but we are moving into our Feel Good Friday morning together. And happy to have you along with us, Scott Perini, in until we hit the noontime hour. We'll have Boomers coming up in just a bit to see what today holds in pop culture and Boomer history. And bring along the sounds of Justin Bieber and Eddie Money this hour. Later on, Ariana Grande going to be in, some Ed Sheeran and more, as we have all your favorites from the 80s and 90s, 2000s, and the hits of today. And it's why we are your number one hometown station, Copper 94.
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2: And yes, there's a lot going on around southwestern Montana, from the Fall Fest over in Whitehall to the Virginia City Art Show to, annual Wildlife Art Expo going on in Anaconda. And, of course, a lot happening right here in the mining city, too. So take in the best of your hometown of southwestern Montana and take Copper 94 along. Right now, the Goo Goo Dolls, it's Slide.

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0: He had an 18-year career with the New York Yankees and was considered an iconic player with tremendous talent. And on this day in 1965, he was honored at Yankee Stadium with Mickey Mantle Day. Boomers will be right back.
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0: Despite several leg injuries, Mickey Mantle persevered. In his first 8 seasons with the Yankees, the team won 7 American League pennants and 5 World Series titles. On Mickey Mantle Day at Yankee Stadium, he expressed gratitude.
3: Today's game will be my 2,000th game with the Yankees. All the people in New York, since I've been here, have been tremendous with me. Mr. Topping, all of my teammates, the press and the radio and the TV have just been wonderful. I just wish I had 15 more years with you. Thank you very much.
0: Mantle was elected to the Hall of Fame in 1974. He died August 13th, 1995. Boomers is back Monday.
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0: 94 with Wilson Phillips and Hold On. Well, remember, you've got a chance to win in the Copper Toy Box just like Dale Gavin did earlier today. Dale has $250 in Copper Crazy Cash to his name, and you know what that means? You still have an opportunity too. Get your name into the drawing at Pork Chop John's. Uptown and downtown locations are both, for that matter. 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

0: 101 FM, Copper 94 with Rob Thomas and Santana's number one smooth. It was one of the biggest hits out of the entire year of 1999. And hard to believe that that was 27 years ago. I mean, I do the math and it's like, wow, I'm getting old. But you know what? Age is just a number, right? You're only as old as you feel. Do remember when it comes to the Copper Sports Club, Butte Central has got the week off in football and they will return next week at Corvallis. And then the Montana Grizz, well, they are going to be in action tomorrow as they're going to be out at Oregon State to battle the Beavers. And you can join us. We'll have that pregame beginning at about 7 p.m. 9 o'clock is kickoff time. A bit of a late one, but we'll have that game for you in its entirety here at Copper 94.
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0: Chopper 94 with one of our most requested from Bon Jovi. It's legendary as we're soon to be slipping into, 10 o'clock, where the news and the weather will be on their way. And you, of course, can find, yourself up to date on everything you need with Butte's Best Mix of Music. And, of course, Dale Gavin, our winner earlier today on the Copper Toy Box. 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
0: 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But first, Celine Dion and a song that Meatloaf wanted to record, but the song's writer Jim Steinman said he'd rather have a lady and passed it along to Celine Dion. She brought it up to number one. Here's It's All Coming Back to Me Now. Copper 94.
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2: We are seeing staggering price hikes here as gas stations adjust to oil trading above $100 a barrel. Gas prices are now approaching the highest level that they hit in May since the start of the Iran war. The national average this morning, $4.47 a gallon. That is just 10 cents shy of that peak that we hit in May.
1: ABC's Elizabeth Schulze, the price of diesel now averaging $6.44 a gallon. Several notable AI experts, including NASA, Johns Hopkins, and Stanford University, as well as one of the creators of modern AI, Jeffrey Hinton, have signed a public letter saying companies like OpenAI and Anthropic need truly independent evaluators. Warren Buffett stepping down as chairman of the board of Berkshire Hathaway. A statement today says he will become chairman emeritus of the trillion-dollar conglomerate. His son will take over his chair. This is ABC News.
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11: Take a look at our copper weather for Butte and southwestern Montana. Rain showers likely throughout the day. Partly sunny skies with calm winds and a high at 68 degrees. Tonight, showers and thunderstorms with some wind. A low drop into 46. And for our Saturday, rain and thunderstorms possible. Windy conditions with a high at 57.

0: Copper 94, 1996, the year for Duncan Sheik with Barely Breathing. And sadly, Duncan Sheik passed away yesterday. It was confirmed by his mother to the New York Times. The cause of death, organ failure. And we, of course, will bring you more on that sad passing later on today in our music news at about 2:45 p.m. Now, as we make our way into 10 o'clock, we, of course, will bring you more Butte's Best Mix of Music and help keep you in the feel-good realm of your Friday afternoon. But just had to share that music news with you. Stay close, as this hour we're going to bring with us a Starship, also Teddy Swims and Rupert Holmes, plus Avicii and Bruno Mars. 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
2: And we're back here at Copper 94 as we're going to get you back into the music now with a song that hit number one in 1985 from a group that, well, had three incarnations from the 60s, 70s, and into the 1980s. And you're probably thinking, what? Well, they started out as the Jefferson Airplane, then went to the Jefferson Starship before going to just Starship and shortening things up and giving us hits like this. Here's We Built This City on Rock and Roll. 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

0: 94, Life is a Highway, and, well, what an adventurous one it is. We thank Dale Gavin for playing along in our Copper Toy Box. Dale was drawn earlier today as the winner, and that means, well, we're up to winner number 27, so we got to go up to 40. So we've still got a handful of spaces left to fill, so get signed up one time per week as you venture around town. Drop into the Butte Tin Shop, Redline Sports at 1839 Harrison Avenue. You've got True Value Hardware down in the Butte Town Center. Also, well, great places like Park Street Liquor and Metal Sports Bar and Grill in Butte Uptown. You can also get signed up online, too, at KOPR94.net. There you'll find the registration portal, the registration locations, and all the official rules of the Copper Toy Box.
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0: Copper 94 back with the hits you asked for as we make our way through our feel-good Friday morning. We've got the weekend to look forward to, and weather, well, not going to be too shabby out there. And we've got the music to get you to, well, point A to point B and everywhere in between. Right now, music from All for One. Here's I Can Love You Like That. Back to the summertime in 1995 we go. Copper 94.

Sure Ain't Me, Cover 94 with Teddy Swims and Mr. Know-It-All. As the music rolls onward, a feel-good Friday morning in full swing. Louis Capaldi joining in now with Someone You Loved.

0: Copper 94, back before the days of internet dating, you had to do that personals columns thing in that thing called the newspaper. And Rupert Holmes with a fine example there with Escape the Pina Colada song. Well, amazing how times have changed, right? This thing called technology, it's ever advancing and more. And we're rolling right on through our morning together here, and we're going to keep the music moving. Stick around for Avicii and also a memory from the police here in just a few.
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And remember, Montana Grizz football tomorrow night, 7 p.m. pregame, 9 p.m. kickoff with the Copper Sports Club. 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

0: Cover 94, Bruno Mars, Locked Out of Heaven. Well, we're soon to be saying hello to 11 o'clock. We'll get you there with news, weather, and of course, more of your favorites to get you through what's left of your feel-good Friday morning as we've got the week about wrapped up and in the books. Always a great feeling, isn't it? 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
4: ABC News, I'm Wayne Cabot. Measles scare at Children's Hospital of Philadelphia after a likely exposure in a state that is the center of the nation's worst measles outbreak since 1992.
5: And now the state is requesting assistance from the CDC's disease detectives to help contain the outbreak. But the state is also saying it would rescind that request if the CDC did not acknowledge the four measles deaths it had reported.
4: ABC's Yuri Benajad. No let-up in gas prices. A station in the Bay Area selling diesel for $9 a gallon and... wait till that first heating bill comes.
6: We are expected to see the cost of home heating oil, if that heats a lot of homes in the Northeast, those prices, those bills, expected to go up more than 30% this winter.
4: ABC's Elizabeth Schulze. And now Bloomberg reports refining customers in Europe are being told by the Saudis they will be allocated no crude next month.
7: I am barely breathing.
4: Artist Duncan Shake has died at 56 from organ failure. This is ABC News.
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15: Take a look at our copper weather for Butte and southwestern Montana. Rain showers likely throughout the day. Partly sunny skies, calm winds, and a high at 68 degrees. Tonight, showers and thunderstorms with some wind. A low drop into 46. And for our Saturday, rain and thunderstorms possible. Windy conditions with a high at 57.

0: Copper 94, it's Filter and Take a Picture. And now we all got cameras on our cell phones. And yeah, gone are the days of having to lug around the camera case and all the extra film. And do you remember the perils of having to send your film in to get developed? And fingers crossed you got the right photos back in the mail. Amazing how our times have changed, right? I might be dating myself a bit with that one, but oh well. We're going to continue along with more good times here in your Friday morning. Scott Perini in for one final hour as we'll cruise along up until noontime. We've got Ron Stewart standing by. We'll do lunch together and also bring along favorites from Alicia Keys and Olivia Dean and some throwbacks too from the likes of Billy Joel and more here at Copper 94.
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0: 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Copper 94 with the hits you asked for, and also the best ways for you to win in the Copper Toy Box with that $250 in copper crazy cash. 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

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We're going to take it on the run, all right. We, of course, will do lunch together here in just a few moments. But first, it's Olivia Dean and So Easy to Fall in Love. 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

94, Britney Spears, Baby One More Time. And, well, that's going to do for our time together on this Friday. But, you know, no need to worry. I'll be stepping back in a couple of times throughout the day with your music news at about 2:40-ish. And then I'll be back in studio again from 6 to 7 with our Feel Good Friday get-together on our Classics Hour. I look forward to it, and I thank you for letting me be part of your morning. As always, I treasure what time we do get together. And Scott Breen, wishing you the very best here on your Feel Good Friday.

It is now time for us to Let's Do Lunch here on Our Friday. 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
3: 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Well, we start things off for our Friday as the wife of a newly elected Carroll County Sheriff in Tennessee was arrested Monday for alleged theft. According to the Carroll County Jail, Rachel Sawyers was booked into jail that afternoon and charged with theft of property over $1,000 and fraudulent use of a debit card. Her court date is scheduled for September 25th. She apparently misappropriated at least $1,490 from the Clarksburg School Parent Teacher Organization and is accused of making numerous personal online purchases at Amazon and Walmart while using the group's credit card. She was within the group from December of 2023 to November of 2025, and it's the sheriff's wife. Board members reported the theft when it was discovered after new members took a closer look at the organization's finance and asked Sawyers to hand over the records. She kind of dragged her feet a bit when it came to handing them over, and then following the investigation, that is, board members said that, they are in the process of fixing the reported problems and taking a look at how the theft occurred. And authorities noted that the findings have also been sent to the Office of District Attorney General and the state attorney general and state legislators as well. So there you have it. I guess everyone does a little bad now and then, right? Well, you want to talk about luck. A Maryland woman bought two identical lottery tickets for a single Pick 5 lottery drawing and ended up winning a pair

hunt for U.S. silver coins squirreled away in Norway, police investigating a money laundering case got a bit of a lucky break when it came to a tip about a van swerving on a highway just outside of Oslo. This happened last year, but just now making the headlines. When officers pulled the van over for inspection, they discovered tens of thousands of American Eagle silver coins. A second van then arrived shortly afterward and was found to be carrying tens of thousands more. The total take, nearly 67,000 coins worth at least 25 million Norwegian krone. That's about 2.65 million U.S. dollars. On Thursday, the Economic Crime Unit announced that three Norwegians have been sentenced to prison over the illegal possession of the coins, and the convictions on charges of aggravated money laundering followed allegations that proceeds from a major investment scheme in the U.S. had been converted into millions of dollars worth of coins. And as we wrap up our wacky side of the news for our Friday, Conagra Brands unspooled a Slim Jim measuring 429 feet and 5.4 inches long in Nebraska to break the Guinness World Record for the longest meat stick. The Slim Jim, unveiled on September 9th at Conagra's Omaha campus, was certified by a Guinness World Record person, and it's 116 feet longer than the previous record holder. The Blaze crew team, who created the supersized Slim Jim, said they took pains to ensure that the record-breaking snack stick featured the same recipe and flavor as a standard-sized snack. The Slim Jim started out coiled around a massive rolling wire rack and then was unspooled to its full length on a line of tables assembled in the parking lot. The record-breaking Slim Jim is a true labor of love, again at 429 feet and 5.4 inches. And there you have your wacky side of the news for your Friday. 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

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Steve Sisson with you. 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We're rolling through music with the Go-Go's and Benson Boone and Shakira.

0: Charlie Puth on Copper 94, one call away. On the sports calendar for tonight on KBOW, 7:30 is the game time for Butte High versus Big Sky. 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And tomorrow evening, Grizz at Oregon State. 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
0: Steve Zissin with you on Copper 94, and we've got the Toy Hall of Fame nominees. I'll share those with you coming up a little later this hour. Music from Lady Gaga coming up, also Taylor Swift, and Shaggy with Ray Vaughn borrowing from an old classic tune. We'll talk a bit about that one as well. Right now, here's Third Eye Blind, Semi-Charmed Life on your hometown station, Copper 94.

Levitating. Copper 94, your hometown station. Dua Lipa doing some levitating. Steve Sisson spinning some tunes for you on a Friday afternoon. The Toy Hall of Fame nominees have been announced. We'll go over those coming up later this hour. Right now, Chicago, Look Away on Copper 94.

0: dumbass.
1: It's Lady Gaga on Copper 94, Bad Romance. The Silver Bow chapter of the Daughters of the American Republic hosting an exhibit this month at the courthouse. It'll be from September 21st through October 2nd. This exhibit explores aspects and choices made during the American Revolution and can be viewed at the courthouse Monday through Friday, 8 a.m. to 5 p.m., September 21st through October 2nd.

0: This is Copper 94 with Shaggy and Ravon. Angel, a song built around a couple of songs that we never would have thought fit well together. The chorus, of course, based on the lyrics and melody of Angel of the Morning, a hit from Merrily Rush in 1968 and then covered by Juice Newton in 1981. The bass line for the song, though, is sampled by from the Steve Miller song, The Joker. One of the very first times that Steve Miller allowed one of his songs to be sampled. Pretty crazy stuff. Became a number one hit in 2000. Coming up, the National Toy Hall of Fame nominees have been announced. We'll go over those coming up here in about 7 minutes. Right now, Rachel Platten's Fight Song on Copper 94.
1: Like a

0: your hometown station with REO Speedwagon. Can't fight this feeling. It's time once again for the Toy Hall of Fame nominees. The Strong's National Toy Hall of Fame in Rochester, New York, announced on Wednesday. The 12 finalists for induction into the hall this year are Bingo, Bop It, Care Bears, Mahjong, Monster High Dolls, Mousetrap, Pokemon Trading Card Game, Polly Pocket, Slide, Sorry, Tickle Me Elmo, and Yahtzee. I think there's some strong contenders in there. I would think the Monster High Dolls probably not the strongest one out of all of those. Care Bears are great. Mousetrap, Bingo. I'm surprised that's not already in there. The National Toy Hall of Fame recognizes toys that have engaged and delighted multiple generations. Criteria include icon status, meaning the toy is widely recognized, respected, and remembered. Longevity, which means the toy is more than a passing fad and has enjoyed popularity over multiple generations. Discovery, meaning the toy fosters learning, creativity, or discovery through play. And innovation, the toy profoundly changed play or toy design. We'll find out in November who the winners are.
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0: Steve Sisson along. Great to have you here on a Friday afternoon. On the way, news and weather shortly right now. 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
1: ABC News, I'm Wayne Cabot. New water hacking woes. Colorado Governor Jared Polis saying someone managed to disable remote access alarms and change the pumping cycles at several private water suppliers. He blames foreign actors. America's worst outbreak of measles in a quarter century may have spread to Children's Hospital of Philadelphia. A likely exposure there, including in the NICU. People in four states began casting votes today for the midterms. ABC's Karen Waugh says Republicans in tight races fear voters may be looking for a change.
2: A new poll from Fox News shows the president's approval rating at 39%, tying his second-term low. A Reuters Ipsos poll shows it lower at 35%. 56% of voters disapprove of his handling of immigration. 74% disapprove of his handling of inflation.
1: California Governor Newsom signing an executive order speeding up state laws establishing more oversight of AI models. This is ABC News.
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5: This is Copper 94, your hometown station. I'm Steve Sisson. Delighted to have you along here on a Friday afternoon. Coming up, if you find yourself frequently waking up at 3 o'clock in the morning, it might not be anything really to be too concerned about. In fact, you're probably not alone. We'll go over some science regarding that coming up a little bit later on. Lots of great music, including stuff from K-pop Demon Hunters. We've got some classic Bobby Brown on the way for you and 38 special. But right now, let's take a look at the weather brought to us by Butte Insulation.
6: 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Taking a look at that Copper Weather forecast on this Friday, we're going to see some rain in the forecast, possibility of a thunderstorm with some sunny skies and a high around 68. Tonight, more rain in the forecast, possibility of a thunderstorm with a low around 46 degrees.

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0: This is Copper 94, your hometown station. I'm Steve Sisson. Coming up in about 12 minutes, if you are a person who finds yourself waking up at 3 a.m. on a fairly regular basis, I've got some possibly interesting science to share about that. Music from Paula Abdul and 38 Special shortly. Right now, here's Fun. Carry on.

0: Well, if you find yourself waking up at 3 o'clock in the morning staring at the ceiling, you are not alone. Sleep researchers suggest this might not be a sign of something wrong, but rather a common natural occurrence tied to our body's rhythm. As the night rolls on, sleep becomes lighter and more fragmented. In the early hours, your body temperature dips and cortisol, the alertness hormone, starts to rise. And these shifts can disrupt your sleep cycle, making those late-night wake-ups feel oddly timed, even if they're just part of the normal process of transitioning between different sleep stages. Some experts believe this might even echo ancient sleep patterns. Virginia Tech historian Roger Eckert noted that many pre-industrial cultures described a first sleep followed by a period of wakefulness before resuming second sleep. And a study from the 90s even found that people confined to darkness for long periods of time naturally fell into two sleep bouts with a wakeful break in between. So if you have that middle of the night hour where you're awake, it might not be something that abnormal. Not everyone experiences it, but apparently a lot of people do.
1: Hey, Southwest Montana, Chris and Melissa from McDonald's here.
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0: This is Copper 94 with the first hit for Goo Goo Dolls. In 1995, that song reached number 5, Name. The title and the line in that song, I Won't Tell No One Your Name, has an inspiration that we didn't know about until much later. It was based on Johnny Rozesnik's almost romance with MTV VJ Kennedy, who tried to keep her real name a secret. In her book, The Kennedy Chronicles, she recalls how she and the singer shared a brief kiss and a series of flirtatious phone calls, but didn't pursue anything more because he was married. In her interview with Rozesnik for the book, and included in the book, it was pretty interesting to have a song inspired by a moment, and I thought it was a very sweet song, and in fact, there was a little clue because in the song credits, he thanks Kennedy using her real name, Lisa Montgomery.
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0: Steve Sisson with you on Copper 94. Of course, yesterday we talked about Macklemore being dropped from Ed Sheeran's Loop tour as a result of some pro-Palestinian comments he was making on the stage. Now he says he is donating $1 million from his earnings on that tour to support Palestinian organizations. And he actually called on New England Patriots owner Robert Kraft to match his donation. And we will see how things go. Of course, several other acts have also dropped out of that tour in support of Macklemore. So Ed Sheeran kind of in the middle of a political storm that I'm sure he wants no part of. We have news and weather on the way for you shortly right now. Here is Ed Sheeran, Bad Habits on Copper 94.

0: In the words of Ben Franklin, nothing in this world can be said to be certain except death, taxes, and the copper toy box. 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
2: ABC News, I'm Wayne Cabot. Campaigning today for Republicans in Iowa, the Vice President, J.D. Vance, saying farmers are doing well thanks to exports under President Trump. He did not mention tariffs or the rise in gas and diesel. That state's Republican candidate for Senate, Ashley Hinton, skipped the event. Farmer R.H. Byrd Jr. grows wheat, corn, soybeans, and tobacco in Harnett County, North Carolina.
3: The diesel cost, I mean, a road diesel I noticed was $6.19 or $6.20 yesterday or something like that. And a year ago, it was probably $2.75 cheaper than that.
2: His neighbors across the Virginia state line began in-person voting today for the midterms, voting also in Minnesota, South Dakota, and Idaho. Pennsylvania now reporting 36 new measles cases since Wednesday, and just as troubling, a likely exposure inside Children's Hospital of Philadelphia, including the NICU. This is ABC News.
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8: 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Steve Sisson with you as we get into 2 o'clock. Music news on the way with Scott. 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
9: 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Tonight, more rain in the forecast, possibility of a thunderstorm with a low around 46 degrees.

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5: 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This week, we are going to recommend that you sign up to make sure that you are being able to vote and cast your general election ballot there on November 3rd. Of course, it is a midterm year, so that means that no president up, but that does

0: that we still have some important elections, including West Montana U.S. representatives. The Montana Senate seat is open for the first time in years. That is also available here. 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All available and all up for you to decide. Just make sure that you vote. 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
1: 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Yellowstone National Park has pulled some crazy stuff out of their hydrothermal areas. I'll tell you about all the trash they've removed later. Right now, here's Justin Bieber, Daisies on Copper 94.

0: Sabrina Carpenter on your hometown station with Espresso. As we get into the swing of back-to-school season, remember that school zones are 15 miles per hour. Make sure you're watching for kids in the crosswalks and other places as well. And if you are a parent, make sure your child is being safe by looking both ways and not running out in front of cars. And together we can make sure that everyone has a safe and happy back-to-school season.
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0: Let's flash back to the year 1985 with a song written by David Foster and John Parr for the movie St. Elmo's Fire. The song, however, is about a Canadian athlete named Rick Hansen who was paralyzed from the waist down after a car crash when he was 15. On March 21st, 1985, Hansen began his Man in Motion tour, traveling about 70 miles a day to raise money for spinal cord research. At first, he had trouble getting media attention and donations, but when this song was released with the movie in June, it became his anthem. And as the song rose up the charts, eventually hitting number one, interest in Hansen's journey grew. And by the time the Man in Motion tour was completed, on May 22nd, 1987, Hansen had put over 24,000 miles on his wheelchair in 34 countries on four continents and raised $26 million. Here's John Parr, St. Elmo's Fire, Man in Motion on Copper 94.

0: That song just kind of sounds like a little slow motion trampoline. It's Shade on Copper 94. Yellowstone National Park has pulled a bunch of trash from its hydrothermal areas. In fact, an amazing amount. Over 20,100 pieces of trash have been pulled from the hydrothermal areas in Yellowstone National Park, including 280 hats, ranging from a FIFA World Cup hat to a cap that was labeled cowboy hat. Alongside the hats, the park's geology team has unearthed a mix of bizarre items, 54 camera lens caps, that doesn't seem too surprising, 5 AirPods, also not all that exciting. This one a little odd, they found 6 Invisalign retainers. Kids' toys were also prevalent, with mini race cars, rubber ducks, and a vintage McDonald's toy from 2010. Among the trash removed from Yellowstone.
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5: Well, good afternoon. 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Well, and sad news this afternoon, singer Duncan Sheik has died at the age of 56. Sheik first found fame as a singer-songwriter with his hit song, Barely Breathing, back in 1996. In 2006, he wrote, along with Steven Sater, the score for the smash Broadway hit Spring Awakening. The musician died Thursday, September 17th in Manhattan's mother, Suzanne Sheik, told the New York Times that the cause of death was organ failure. Duncan Sheik is survived by his wife, Nora, and their 7-year-old daughter, Inez. Ed Sheeran considered whether to continue his stadium tour after supporting act Macklemore was removed for saying Free Palestine during a New Jersey concert. Other opening acts quit in protest, citing free speech. Robert Kraft reportedly pressured Sheeran over Macklemore's participation at Gillette Stadium, canceling could cost Sheeran $5 million to $7 million per show. Sheeran maintains private political views, pledged $2 million for regional humanitarian relief, and sought Kraft's support. Carly Rae Jepsen has never been one to slow down, and after 2012 smash Call Me Maybe topped the Billboard Hot 100 for 9 weeks, the Canadian pop star returns with Day and Night, her 8th studio album. Features 24 tracks and 100 minutes, and the double album explores two musical directions. Jepsen also is co-writing an upcoming 10 Things I Hate About You Broadway adaptation and became a mother this year. Lady Gaga and fiancé Michael Polanski have reportedly welcomed their first child, a daughter named Rose Bean Polanski, born June 9th in Los Angeles, according to a birth certificate obtained by TMZ. The name reportedly honors Gaga's connection to LaVie and Rose and activist Carl Bean, who inspired Born This Way. While Metallica are extending their massive M72 World Tour into 2027, announcing 12 new North American dates from May 8th in Vancouver through June 19th in Salt Lake City. The trek will visit cities including San Diego, El Paso, San Antonio, Kansas City, Raleigh, Indianapolis, Buffalo, and Cleveland. Limp Bizkit and Avatar will open, and the tour has already played 99 shows across 26 countries. And that is your music news brought to you by the Columbus Plaza Highland View Manor.

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0: News. I'm Wayne Cabot. President Trump saying today he is banning CNN, MS Now, and Politico from the White House because of what he calls unfavorable coverage, fake news. He says other media outlets may also be banned unless he approves of their reporting. His administration is facing calls from some Republicans to ban diesel exports, hoping it'll lower gas prices. And the Republican Party is telling candidates to talk up Trump's convention pledge of $5,000 bonuses to American adults if Republicans win the midterms. About that convention?
1: The first ever midterm RNC, if you look at the convention that we just had, we just announced we had over 100 million live stream views.
0: The Republican for Iowa Senate, Ashley Hinton, today skipped a home state event featuring Vice President J.D. Vance. Pennsylvania reporting 36 more measles cases and a likely exposure inside Children's Hospital. This is ABC News.
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6: 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Tonight, more rain in the forecast, possibility of a thunderstorm with a low around 46 degrees.

0: That's Foreigner on Copper 94, who found their calling with ballads moving into the 80s, including that one, Waiting for a Girl Like You. 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
0: 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Steve Sisson along. Ron has the time capsule coming up in about 7 minutes. Right now, Maroon 5, Girls Like You.

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1: Take a look at your time capsule, a service of Hash Chiropractic for this day, September 18th. The year was 1769. It was reported by the Boston Gazette the first piano had been built in North America. The instrument was named the spinet and was made by John Harris. 1789, Alexander Hamilton negotiated and secured the first loan for the United States. The temporary loan of 1789 was repaid on June 8, 1790 at the sum of $191,608.81. 1793, U.S. President George Washington laid the actual cornerstone at the U.S. Capitol. In 1810, Chile declared its independence from Spain. 1830, the Tom Thumb, the first locomotive built in America, raced a horse on a 9-mile course. The horse won when the locomotive had some mechanical difficulties. 1891, Harriet Maxwell Converse became the first white woman to ever be named chief of an Indian tribe. The tribe was the Six Nations tribe at Towanda Reservation in New York. 1895, Daniel David Palmer gave the first chiropractic adjustment. 1927, Columbia Phonograph Broadcasting System made its debut with its network broadcast over 16 radio stations. The name was later changed to CBS. 1947, the United States Air Force was established as a separate military branch by the National Security Act. 1965, the first episode of I Dream a Genie was shown on NBC. The last show was televised on September 1st, 1970. 1981, a museum honoring former U.S. President Ford was dedicated in Grand Rapids, Michigan. And, of course, being today, September the 18th, it is your birthday. Big happy birthday goes out to you from all of us right here on your hometown station, Copper 94. You're also celebrating your birthday with actress Jada Pinkett Smith. She is 55 years old today. Actor James Marsden is 53. Actor Jason Sudeikis is 51 years old today. Also celebrating your birthday with actress Nina Liu. She is 23 years old today. And also celebrating your birthday with actress Beth Grant, 77 years old today. And actress Holly Robinson-Pete. She is 62. A big happy birthday goes out to them, but especially to you on this day on September 18th. Happy birthday once again. You can carry on your birthday celebrations through today and through the weekend. I mean, you know, it doesn't have to be one day of celebrations. Celebrate that birthday in style, however you want to celebrate your special day. Happy birthday once again from your hometown station, your time capsule, a service of Hash Chiropractic, Copper 94.

0: Copper 94 with Selena and I Could Fall in Love. Luke Combs before that, and a immensely successful cover of Tracy Chapman's Fast Car. We talked about this last week as Spider-Man Brand New Day was doing really well at the box office, that it had a potential to knock some record holders off of their perches, and that has happened. Star Wars The Force Awakens is no longer the highest grossing movie in North American history, as Spider-Man has now made $937 million in 48 days in theaters. The Force Awakens had held the record for over a decade with $936 million. So now the question is, will Spider-Man become the first film to hit the $1 billion mark in the U.S.? Globally, Brand New Day has already well surpassed that mark with $2.5 billion, making it the third highest grossing film of all time, following Avatar and Avengers Endgame. We'll wait and see if Spider-Man has enough staying power to get there.
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0: City Swims, Prince just before that on Copper 94. 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
1: In 1936, a copper and gold leaf palace opened its doors in Anaconda. 90 years later, the Washoe Theater is still making movie magic. 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
1: ABC News, I'm Wayne Cabot. President Trump said today he's banning news networks from the White House for their coverage. He did not offer specifics.
2: It's really just cumulative stars over the last 2 years. You get sick of it.
1: He named CNN, MS Now, and Politico as networks he is banning, effective immediately, and he warned others may follow. Measles scare at a neonatal intensive care unit, the esteemed Children's Hospital of Philadelphia, giving antibodies now to infants and babies because of a probable exposure there in a state that has seen the deaths of four unvaccinated patients, including two children. They're reporting three dozen new cases since Wednesday in America's worst measles outbreak in a quarter century. Regular gas hit $4.47 a gallon today, diesel averaging $6.50. In-person voting for this year's midterms underway today in Virginia, Minnesota, South Dakota, and Idaho. Next week, Illinois, Michigan, Vermont, and North Dakota. This is ABC News.
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7: Steve Sisson along on Copper 94, and we are getting close to quitting time. 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We will do that this hour. 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
10: Taking a look at your Copper weather forecast for this Friday evening. We're looking at more rain in the forecast, possibility of a thunderstorm. Cloudy skies and a low around 46 for your Saturday. We do have rain in the forecast, possibility of a thunderstorm with some sunny skies and a high around 57.

0: It's Copper 94 with a massive soundtrack song from Armageddon, Aerosmith. I don't want to miss a thing. Some kind of exciting news, as researchers in South Korea have discovered that used coffee grounds can be transformed into an effective and biodegradable insulation material that rivals traditional styrofoam. The process starts with spent coffee grounds, which are baked at a high temperature to create a lightweight charcoal filled with tiny air pockets. And this transformation increases the empty space within the material to about 71%, significantly enhancing its heat-blocking capabilities. Interestingly, the researchers found that there is like a sweet spot. 1,300 degrees is where it works the best, with more pores that lead to better insulation. But if you go higher than that, it reorganizes the structure of the coffee grounds and actually improved heat conduction, which of course starts making it work not so great for insulation purposes. The promising material is still in the lab stage. It hasn't undergone full-scale construction tests, but it's a positive step toward using what would otherwise be waste as something that might actually be a nice construction material. We'll see how it goes.
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0: Steve Sisson along on Copper 94. 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

0: Cutting Crew on Copper 94, and Huey Lewis in the news just before that. 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
3: 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For our first story of the day, it looks like it might be time to update your dictionary. Merriam-Webster has a long-established history of updating its book to include modern phrases and terms introduced and used in pop culture and digital spaces. According to their public guidelines, dictionary editors pick the new editions by using three criteria: frequent use, widespread use, and meaningful use. And just last week, the famed dictionary added 1,400 new words to its database. The new batch of words focuses on the world of food, social media culture, technology, fashion, and community. Some examples of new words included in the dictionary are shapewear, looks-maxing, meme coin, parasocial, vibe coding, cuffing season, crash out, and California sober. Other additions include Rickroll, Compute, Whack-a-Mole, and Uncanny Valley. And if you have no idea what any of those words mean, it's now easier than ever to look them up. And for our second story of the day, despite widespread horrid fascination with serial killers, it looks like Netflix's latest documentary isn't making the cut. Monster, the Lizzie Borden story, is being butchered by Rotten Tomatoes critics and audiences alike. This is the fourth installment of the Monsters series, which takes a look at real-life serial killers. The series was created by Ryan Murphy and Ian Brennan, and has so far featured the lives and horrific crimes of infamous real-life killers, such as Jeffrey Dahmer, Lyle and Eric Mendez, and Ed Gein. This new 8-episode series following Lizzie Borden currently holds a 50% Rotten Critics score and a 26% Rotten Audience score. But if you want to make that judgment for yourself, all episodes are available right now via Netflix. And that's a look at today's entertainment news. Keep it right here on your hometown station, Copper 94.

0: Bumper 94, your hometown station, Donna Lewis. One hit wonder, and it would have probably been a number one hit had that song not had the unfortunate luck to have been released at the same time that the Macarena was sweeping the nation. So that song was camped out at number one for an insane amount of time, which held I Love You Always Forever in the runner-up spot at 9 weeks without ever getting to number one. Well, almost quitting time here on Friday. We've got to make dinner plans. Let's find out next what's for dinner.
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0: 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The event will be held on Saturday, October 10th at the Elks Lodge, and the game starts at 6 p.m. The evening will also feature a silent auction and a 50-50 raffle. 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
1: Taking a look at our afternoon report here in your hometown stations as we are headed right on into our weekend. Expect some rain and thunderstorms for the next couple days until Sunday, which will be sunny and gorgeous with a high right around 70. Just in terms of road conditions around the state, what we have been seeing, intermittent lane and shoulder closures from Dillon through the Idaho border on I-15, Montana Highway 91, just outside of Melrose, is closed over the Big Hole due to a bridge being out. Also, bridge work is being done here in the Butte area, both on Centennial Avenue, and looks like they're finishing up stuff on Burlington Street, as that affects I-90. Also affecting I-90 is over Homestake Pass. Rest areas are closed at the top of that pass due to, it says, electrical issues. And finally, Montana Highway 2, just outside of Whitehall, is closed in the westbound lanes and 10-ton weight limit there at mile marker 3.9. That's been your afternoon road report. 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
3: ABC News, I'm Wayne Cabot. Banned from entering the White House, CNN, MS Now, and Politico, effective immediately, says President Trump, taking issue with their coverage and threatening other news organizations could be next. CNN denouncing the move, saying it stands behind its White House team and their fair and accurate reporting. As Trump's prescription drug price agreement takes shape, he says some vaccines will be next.
4: We'll take out certain vaccines that people are a little worried about.
3: Pennsylvania reporting 36 new cases since Wednesday of measles, hundreds in all, and now there are fears of exposure at Children's Hospital Philadelphia, including inside the neonatal intensive care unit. Campaigning for Republicans in Iowa, Vice President Vance said farmers are doing well because of exports under Trump. Didn't mention the tariffs or rising gas and diesel, saying the Republican candidate for Senate, Ashley Hinton, skipped the event. Diesel at $6.50 a gallon. This is ABC News.
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8: It's Quinton time on a Friday. Steve Sisson, great to have you along here on Copper 94. We'll get the score with Morgan on the way. Complete look at the weekend weather still ahead. And a crazy story from New Hampshire about a guy who stole a fire truck. We'll get to that later this hour. Right now, let's take a look at Montana News with Morgan.
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0: 5 o'clock news right here on Copper 94. Just after 1 a.m. on Wednesday, officers responded to a disturbance on 1300 block of Dewey Boulevard. It's alleged that Keegan G. Klein, age 18, in Butte, was arguing with a female and was driving into a parking lot, intentionally struck her vehicle while she was standing near its front. The Montana Standard reports he then reportedly got out of his vehicle, slapped her, and then left the scene. According to the police report, Klein was quickly apprehended and arrested for partner or family member assault, causing bodily injury, disorderly conduct, assault with a weapon, reckless driving, and failure to give notice of accident by quickest means. A 66-year-old man is facing a felony charge after a road rage incident on Thursday afternoon near the intersection of York Road and Tizer Drive. Court documents show he is charged with assault with a weapon. The incident happened shortly before 4 p.m. A driver called 911 to report another man had pulled a gun on him. Victim spoke with Lucy Clark County Sheriff's deputy and described a road rage dispute that caused both men to pull over on York Road. KXLH reports the suspect told investigators his side of the story. He reportedly said the victim got out of his car and started yelling and was approaching him. Suspect admitted to pulling the slide back on an unloaded pistol and pointing the gun at the victim's vehicle. The victim reportedly told investigators the suspect got out of his truck with a gun. Victim said he tried to slide under the dashboard of his car, telling deputies he expected the man to start shooting. Well, finally, home to the country's largest National Historic District, Butte residents have long focused on historic preservation. Now the community will receive special attention on a statewide study on economic impacts of historic preservation. The Butte Silver Bow Council Commissioners threw its support behind the study during its regular meeting on Wednesday evening, voting unanimously to authorize Chief Executive J.P. Gallagher to sign an agreement with the State Historic Preservation Office. Montana State reports the Montana State Historic Preservation Office, also known as SHPO, will pay for the $91,000 study in full. Preserve Montana, a Helena-based nonprofit with a mission to protect the state's historic places, will conduct the study. SHPO hopes to use the data from the study, the first of its kind in the state, to encourage preservation efforts across Montana after it is completed by the end of the federal fiscal year in August of 2027. That has been your news time on Copper.
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0: Steve Sisson with you on Copper 94 with the first single from Debbie Gibson, recorded when she was just 16 years old and became a top five hit in 1987, Only in My Dreams. 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
1: Time now for the score on Copper 94, being brought to you as service by Mead Lumber. On the local side of sports, we are going to start talking about Montana Tech as dominant win over rival Montana Western helped Montana Tech's football team secure its highest ranking in program history. Following a 34-7 victory over the Bulldogs last weekend, Oregon Diggers climbed from 5-3 in the latest NAIA Top 25 pool. First time that Tech, which is out to a 3-0 start, has been ranked a top three team. Tech head coach Kyle Sampson says, it's not just this year, it's past couple years gained that national recognition. So we're excited about being number three. Now we've got to keep climbing. We know we've got some great tests ahead of us. Oregon Diggers will be hosting Southern Oregon 1-1 this Saturday for the annual Hall of Fame game. And we'll travel to face number fourth ranked College of Idaho for the final non-division contest. You can, of course, find that Hall of Fame game on KBOW if you can't make it, starting at 1 p.m. Well, a handful of Butte golfers sit among the leaders halfway through the first round of the Butte High Invitational. Butte High senior Kate DeShaw sits in fifth place on the girls' side, while Bulldog freshman Lane Lysak is in tie for seventh on the boys' leaderboard. Lysak fired 76 on par 72 Fairmont Hot Springs course to lead Butte High to 315 score and third place in the two-day tournament. Now, finally, the road to football was an unlikely one for Butte High's two newest Diamond Bees. Don Williamson's father died when he was just 6 months old. He's then raised mostly by his grandmother, while his mother worked long hours as a waitress. And Bruce Sirstog had a polio as a child and left him with a bum leg that kept him from reaching his full speed. But both of them will officially join one of the most exclusive clubs in sports this evening when they're inducted to the Diamond Bees. Sirstog will be the 23rd member of the Diamond Bees, and Williamson will be the 24th during the Silver Bees Banquet. The event proceeds Friday's 7:30 p.m. football game between Butte High and Missoula Big Sky at Naranchi Stadium. Sanctioned Diamond Bees comes 75 years after Butte High football player earned his first varsity letter. Of course, if you can't make it up to Naranchi, we'll have that on KBOW at 7:30 p.m. Back with the national side right after this.
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1: On the national side, we are going to start with some good news for guard Keontae George, because he's agreed to a five-year, $157.5 million contract extension with the Utah Jazz. The deal does not include a team or player option. The terms were finalized today after months of negotiations between the agent and the team and the Jazz president of basketball operations, Austin Ainge. George's new deal will account for approximately 16% of Utah's salary cap, maintaining knowledge of the extension but did not disclose terms of the deal. George, age just 22, the 16th pick of the 2023 draft, cemented himself as a central piece of the franchise foundation with the Brett Gau campaign last season. He averaged 23.6 points, 6.1 assists while shooting 45.6% from four and 37% from three-point range, all career best. Carson Wentz will be the Minnesota Vikings starting quarterback this Sunday against the Bears, according to their head coach, because Kyler Murray continues to work his way back from the concussion he suffered in the Vikings' Week 1 victory over the Green Bay Packers. Now, finishing up with some adjacent NFL news, as the FBI has identified 35 additional women who said they were defrauded by Dijon Love and Taylor Chan, the agency said on Friday. Today, bringing the total number of alleged victims in the case, including Love impersonating San Francisco 49ers, told to bring it back. He was a player to more than 60. Portland FBI Special Agent in Charge Doug Olson said the ANC is working to verify the 35 victims of Love and Chan. Olson said the FBI believes there are more victims who have yet to come forward. He encourages anyone with information on the two men to contact the Portland FBI. According to the criminal complaint, Love and Chan stole more than $1.3 million from 26 known victims in at least four states. Plain alleges that Love, age 35, used social media and dating apps to build fake identities, then posing as 49er players and a wealthy Swiss real estate investor to convince women to send him money. And there was a score brought to you in service by Mead Lumber here on Copper 94.
0: Steve Sisson with you on Copper 94. Coming up later this hour, crazy story from New Hampshire about a guy who stole a fire truck while firefighters were battling a blaze at his house. We'll tell you that story on the way. And in about 10 minutes, Jeff has a complete look at the weekend weather. Right now, here's Hosier, Too Sweet on Copper 94.

0: It's your hometown station, Copper 94, Unstoppable from Sia. Moving into the weekend, what's the weather going to be like? Well, Jeff Womack has a complete look at the forecast next. 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
2: Storms rolling through the area, I know, just in time for Friday evening football games. We're looking at a rainy ride throughout this evening, and then rain picks up again overnight tonight, but we do need that moisture around here. Things will stay soggy and cool as we head into most of Saturday, and some heavy bands of rain coming in on the back edge of this low. Now, if we get on the northwest side of this thing, that's where we're going to get some of our heaviest rain as this pulls through overnight tonight and through tomorrow. Those of you not fans of heat will be in luck because we're in for a pretty big cool down. Now, north of the area, we're still abnormally dry, but those of you listening to us in the south, well, moderate drought. And of course, that doesn't take into account previous years have got things pretty dry around here. And this time of year, it's critical we get as much moisture in the ground as we can before we get into those first big freezes. So all in all, some pretty good news there. Now, those of you looking to get out this weekend, well, on Sunday, it will be fairly mild, and sunshine should be back for us. Now, Monday into Tuesday, a little bit on the mild side, but then we get into mid and late week. The heat is back. A cold front does try to come in on Wednesday, but it collapses before it can get here into southwestern Montana. So we're going to remain dry, warm, and we're going to have a lot of sunshine to go along with it. Now, that next front, Friday into Saturday, has a little bit better chance of getting in here next weekend, but will it find any moisture to work with? That's the big head scratcher right now, so we'll be watching that between now and then. But we certainly got enough in the way of storms on our hands for tonight through tomorrow morning. We'll take a look at the rest of the forecast details next.
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6: Equal housing opportunity.
2: Anaconda continued showers, thunderstorms, and some windy conditions overnight tonight. We'll be at 47 for the overnight low and continued rain. We'll have some rain for at least a part of Saturday as well through about the early afternoon, 60 for our high. Sunshine's back on Sunday with a high of 72, and then above average numbers are back with us on Monday. We'll be in the mid-70s in Tuesday, Wednesday, Thursday, and Friday. We're talking about upper 70s. Friday, we start to see some clouds come in. The wind picks up just a little bit, announcing the approaching system from the west. We'll continue to be under this system tonight here in Deer Lodge with rain continuing, thunderstorms, 46 for the overnight low, 61 for our high temperature on Saturday, and then we clear out on Sunday with a high right around 71. Now for Monday, mid-70s, we'll have sunshine in mid-70s Tuesday. Sunny skies Wednesday and Thursday with highs in the upper 70s. And then for Whitehall, overnight tonight, we'll see rain continue, 49 for the overnight low, and then 60 for our high temperature on Saturday. We'll clear out Sunday. We should hit 70, upper 70s Monday, Tuesday, and Wednesday, and then Thursday. You know, I'm not going to rule out that we get up to 80. 46 and thunderstorms throughout the Butte area with areas of heavy rain, especially through about 8 o'clock tonight. 46 for the overnight low, continued raining, and rain throughout the mid-morning hours. High of only 56, so we'll be about 14 degrees below average for Saturday. Partly cloudy and a little milder on Sunday with a high of 68. Sunshine on Monday was 73. Low 70s again on Tuesday. We're back to mid-70s and sunshine Wednesday and Thursday. Partly cloudy, breezy, and 77 for Friday. I'm meteorologist Jeff Womack. That's the KBOW Copper 94 weather.

0: Copper 94 with Brian Adams in the summer of 69. Wild and wacky stuff going on in New Hampshire. This is like Florida-worthy wackiness. State police in New Hampshire say that troopers were called into a house fire near Faraday and Mountain Roads in Whitefield around 3:50 in the morning. Firefighters arrived and began battling the blaze at a place owned by 30-year-old Nestor Roman II. After firefighting operations had been underway for about an hour, around 5 o'clock in the morning, authorities say that Nestor climbed into one of the fire and rescue's trucks, a Ford F-550, and drove away. Authorities say he nearly struck two firefighters, almost pinned another between vehicles before allegedly crashing into another fire department truck, and then reportedly drove over the water supply lines that they were using to fight his own house fire. Police say he also struck a firefighter's personal vehicle, drove through wooden fences at two properties, and eventually crashed the rescue truck at another home, where authorities say he got out and began trying to steal items from the resident's porch. Police arrested him there. He is facing numerous charges, including reckless conduct with a deadly weapon, conduct after an accident, obstructing government administration, burglary, resisting arrest, and felony theft. The cause of the original house fire is still under investigation, but I think they may have a potential suspect. Oh, boy.
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0: is Copper 94 with Belinda Carlisle. Mad About You. 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
0: 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We've got Butte High and Big Sky, 7:30 on KBOW. 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And here on Copper 94, it's Grizz at Oregon State tomorrow evening at 7 o'clock. Here's a crazy stat. 68% of millennials don't own a toaster. Who would have thought? Classics Hour with Scott on the way. Steve Sisson back with you Monday afternoon. Until then, have a wonderful evening. Thanks for keeping your radio here on Copper 94. I'll leave you with Sixpence, None the Richer. Have a great weekend.
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0: ABC News. I'm Dave Packer. President Trump says he's banning three major news organizations, CNN, MS Now, and Politico, from the White House because he doesn't like their coverage.
1: We are banning them, yes, we are, and there may be others to follow.
0: The White House Correspondents Association responding, saying freedom of the press, quote, does not depend on whether the president likes a news organization's coverage, agrees with its reporting, or approves of the questions its journalists ask. The president today signed a Russia sanctions bill championed by the late Senator Lindsey Graham into law. It expands sanctions, tariffs, and prohibitions on Russia in order to add pressure for Vladimir Putin to negotiate an end to the war in Ukraine. Russia is holding its parliamentary elections through the weekend. Opposition groups that have been vocal against the war in Ukraine have been barred from running candidates. The Iran war keeps pushing gasoline prices higher. The national average now $4.47 per gallon. That according to Gas Buddy. This is ABC News.
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2: Taking a look at our Copper weather for Butte and southwestern Montana. Throughout the night, rain showers and thunderstorms with some wind and a low at 46. Tomorrow, going to bring a high of 57 degrees with rain showers and thunderstorms that'll last throughout the day and into the night time with mostly cloudy skies. A low at 42, and for our Sunday, sunny and 68 degrees.
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2: 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Scott Perini in studio with the music we've lived our lives to with a spotlight tonight, shining down on some Feel Good Friday favorites, all brought to you by the E-Village, Mile High Federal Credit Union, Butte, Carpet One, Florin Home, Shenanigans Bar and Casino, Anaconda Auto Sales, Redline Sports, BSW Thrift Store. We also like to thank Town Pump Food Stores all across Montana, Rocky Mountain Credit Union, D-Motor Company in Anaconda, and TDS Fiber as we welcome you aboard for this Feel Good Friday and start things off with the group Orleans and a sing-along favorite and still the one. Copper 94, where the music, the memories, and the classics all meet